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11: 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And do they really work? Well, first, let's talk about actual magnesium. That's an essential mineral that is needed for more than 300 different processes in the body, according to one dietitian. And most people get enough of it simply from the foods they eat. Now, if you're not getting enough, there are a few different types of supplements you can try. 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Now, when it comes to the science, we looked into this, and I gotta say, there's not a lot of strong evidence that magnesium supplements will actually help you sleep. 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
15: A better life with Dr. Sanjay Gupta.
16: Eating a healthy diet is not only good for you physically, it can also keep your brain sharp as you age. According to a new study out of China, people who most closely followed the MIND diet slowed aging in key structures inside their brains by more than 2 years. The MIND diet is a combination of the Mediterranean diet, which we talk a lot about, and the DASH diet, which stands for Dietary Approaches to Stop Hypertension. All three of these diets are similar, but the MIND diet puts more of an emphasis on berries, beans, leafy green vegetables, fish, poultry, whole grains, olive oil, and nuts. You're not going to eat foods with a lot of saturated fat. We're talking cheese, butter, red meat, or anything fried. You really don't have to eat like this 100% of the time. That's the key. Just do the best that you can. I'm Dr. Sanjay Gupta, helping you live a better life.
0: 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Car off, app on, or smart speaker if you want. 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
15: A better life with Dr. Sanjay Gupta.
16: For the ninth year in a row, Finland has been named the happiest country in the world. That's according to the World Happiness Report put out every year by the Wellbeing Research Center at the University of Oxford in the UK. two other Nordic nations, Iceland and Denmark, came in at numbers 2 and 3. Now, having spent quite a bit of time in these countries over my 2.5 decades as a journalist, I can tell you that this is not at all that surprising. There's an entirely different way of thinking in these countries. We before me, you might say. In other words, the mentality is less adversarial and much more, we're all in this together. One other interesting thing that came up was that no matter where someone lived, the more time they spent on social media, the less happy they were. Want to smile? It's simple. Put your phone away for a bit. I'm Dr. Sanjay Gupta, helping you live a better life.
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12: A better life with Dr. Sanjay Gupta.
13: For the 9th year in a row, Finland has been named the happiest country in the world. That's according to the World Happiness Report put out every year by the Wellbeing Research Center at the University of Oxford in the UK. Two other Nordic nations, Iceland and Denmark, came in at numbers 2 and 3. Now, having spent quite a bit of time in these countries over my 2.5 decades as a journalist, I can tell you that this is not at all that surprising. 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
1: What kind of texter are you? And there might be a texter that bothers you. Do you guys have anybody in your list, or have you done it yourself and you know you did it, but you can't quite get a handle on it? Are you a paragraph texter, or are you what they call a dry texter? 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
2: 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I told you I recorded this. Okay, so this is me. Okay, we'll send it. 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
2: I work grounds crew for a college in PA. 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Hey, guys, have a great day. Thanks for everything. Nipsey sucks.
1: I love that. Tremendous. 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
4: Hey! All right, here we go.
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4: 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Welcome to your People's Morning Show, Wednesday, June 3rd. Big Wednesday on the program. Some more Keystone Fireworks gift cards. Running out of time to see Shine Down at the Giant Center. We'll have those tickets for you. And Craig Meets from the NSRA will join us in the 8 o'clock hour of the program. So plenty to get to here on a Wednesday, halfway through the week as we're headed to a weekend that's going to look pretty good weather-wise. Sun, temperatures in the 70s and 80s.
6: Beautiful.
4: Beautiful. So we'll get rolling here on a Wednesday. Here we go.
3: News from the X-Files with Jen Shade.
4: Yours thanks to Window Nation.
6: Good morning.
4: Good morning.
6: So since yesterday, we started talking about this pickle thing.
4: Ugh.
6: We got to talk about it because now it is also big in the news, Vince. The guy.
4: The
6: Bubba Harrelson.
4: I texted Nips. Yeah, Nips and I were talking yesterday, and I wanted to mentally prepare him.
6: Oh, dear.
4: I said, just be ready. Next week, we're eating, and I put in quotations, pickled pineapple. He did not respond. I still have not got a response from him. He read the text message. He didn't say anything back.
6: This is not on my list of things on my vacation. wait, see. Oh, he might... He might never take off again. Thanks a lot, Vince. He won't get a rest now. You upset him while he's gone. All right, here we go. I got to... Are we caught up here this morning? You'll get the sports end of it. I tried to watch most of the game last night. You were watching hockey?
4: Oh, yeah.
6: So it's good. It's great hockey.
4: Very exciting game.
6: It's all you need to know. If you don't know a damn thing about hockey, that's okay because they'll do it for you. Los Angeles nonpartisan mayoral primary incumbent Karen Bass finished in first place in California. So we've got primary elections, six states holding primary elections yesterday. That included California because no candidate secured more than 50% majority required to win that seat outright. The top two candidates have to face off in runoff election. And that means Spencer Pratt is also going to be in this coming. I would say out of nowhere, but not really. What else does this all mean? Well, there was a Supreme Court decision as well yesterday clearing the way for Alabama to use a congressional map in the 2026 elections that lower courts found to be racially discriminatory. There's Lionel Moyes here now with ABC to cover some of this ground.
10: Five other states held primaries Tuesday, from Montana to New Jersey. But it's Alabama where perhaps the biggest election-related headline came overnight thanks to a new ruling from the Supreme Court. The justices have now cleared the way for Republicans to use a contested congressional map in that state, which a lower court described as intentional race discrimination. The map eliminates one of the two majority black districts currently held by Democrats.
6: Yeah, so then we have that. We have the gubernatorial race there where it looks like Hilton is on that side. I'll get the rest of it for you guys. I know it's California, but still, there's some big races and some big things happening, especially with that decision out of the Supreme Court. Starting Friday, distracted drivers in Pennsylvania, finally going to feel it in your wallet. $50 a ticket if you're caught messing with your phone behind the wheel. And that includes red lights. So that's not a safe spot either. State police say it's all about cracking down on unsafe driving. Wait on the text. Wait on what you got to do. Figure out hands-free somehow. Their devices, they don't... I think I picked up one for like $15. Because remember, I'm driving. I'm going from new school to old school. You know, I have my truck, but then I have that Element, Vince. And that Element, pains me to say, is 20-some years old. 23 years old. And I love it. Absolutely love it. But it doesn't have any splash to it. There's nothing to it. The most it had at the time, which was very cool, were a couple of 12-volt plugs around the place. And also the... what was I going to say? I mean, I lost my train of thought there because I was just thinking about my about my Element and the fact that I'm driving a 20-some-year-old vehicle around. They had an MP3 plug. You know, the auxiliary plug. And that's pretty much that. I don't even think it has a CD player, Vince, to be honest with you.
4: Really?
6: I'm sure it doesn't. I'm positive it doesn't. So Iran launching a drone, Operation Epic Fury, missile attack, heavily damaging Terminal 1, T1 of the Kuwait International Airport early yesterday morning, killing at least one person and injuring several others. Strike forcing the immediate suspension of commercial flights and required incoming air traffic to be diverted to alternate hubs. Looks like they got at least some flights out on 4, but at this point, it could be closed indefinitely. Or it is, I should say. And there is a ban. Daily Record says there's an airline or airlines in general are considering banning drunk and abusive passengers from flying. Under a proposed plan, information about blacklisted passengers would be shared among airlines so they don't. Because I often wondered that. Are you banned from everybody if you screw up on one plane, one flight? And I guess they don't share the information. So it's like getting thrown out of all the bars in town instead of just...
4: You don't want to be thrown on every bar.
6: A YouGov poll reveals that 75% of the public supports the idea, especially with the summer travel season here. They just don't want any goofiness going on the flight. They don't want anything. Did you see the video? It was yesterday. I don't know if it was released yesterday or not, but what do they call? They're calling him like Jiu-Jitsu Man. This guy acts up, tries to open the door on a plane. And another guy jumps in, and he's got a hold of him. He's got this jiu-jitsu shirt on, and now women are fawning over the guy, and he's holding on to the guy, and they're trying to put the guy in restraints, who's now saying, I'm going to die like this, but it didn't matter if you were opening the door to the plane to die. Like, I don't know what was going on there, but all anybody cares about on the post that I was reading, up to about halfway down several hundred posts or comments, was... Jiu-jitsu guy. He can save me anytime. He can sit on my lap backwards. He's the whole thing. But people screwing up on planes, no matter what the situation, is horrifying to anyone involved. There's a rally happening in the Capitol today in Harrisburg for pushing for stronger anti-bullying laws in school, centering around something called Johnny's Law. This is named after a teen who took his own life in 2023. The proposal would require every school to have a dedicated anti-bullying coordinator, someone who it's their job to make sure that reports are taken seriously and accurately investigated. Anybody for this? Sound good? Sound like a need?
4: Possibly.
6: It's a shame. First thing I thought was, damn shame we need that. That you need to make a job out of keeping people from being bullied? But I guess whatever it takes. Harrisburg Area Community College is dealing with budget issues. That's making some tough moves. They've got to. They're looking to sell or lease 7 buildings, cutting over 100 jobs and eliminating some programs, all to deal with declining enrollment and get their deficit under control. A man accused of a deadly domestic violence shooting has been found dead. Police say 36-year-old Michael Buccia was, it looks like he took his own life after killing the woman earlier this week in Mannheim. Authorities have been searching for him since before he was located out of state. 3 suspects have now pleaded guilty in a triple homicide case in 2023. This was a while back, Vince. I don't know if you remember this or not, but tragically, 2 young brothers, 8 and 9 years old, were among those killed. Prosecutors say one of the victims was the intended target, but the violence claimed innocent lives as well. Something to think about. And the city of York has officially cleared a homeless encampment at Bantz Park. City leaders say it had to be done, but advocates are calling it inhumane, arguing the people are being pushed out without enough support. And that is definitely sparking a debate. That is a tough one. Amazon Prime Day. Okay? For any of you who look forward to this like it is Black Friday or a sales event that you look forward to all year long, guess what? You got 4 days now. It was a good idea one day, Amazon Prime Day, then 2 days. Now we got 4. June 23rd is when it'll start. 3:01 a.m. June 27th, it will end. Prime members get first crack at many of the deals, and the heavier push will be this year on groceries and household essentials. And a seventh grader is being hailed as a hero. Fresno, California. So the seventh grader, that's it, recently saved a classmate's life. Jermaine White had rushed over to a friend after his friend swallowed his gum and started choking. Jermaine performed an abdominal thrust and dislodged the gum, and he was also awarded the Thunderbird Life-Saving Award. So good job, and you can get qualified to go out and do something like that. Make sure you know how to do those things so that certified, if you want, you can go all the way up, or you can, depending on what your expertise and skill level is, when you get, I think it's your first day, is that 2 years? Or is that, one's four, one's two. First day might be four, and 2 years is, 2 years is for your CPR. But either way, any of those little skills, and a seventh grader can do it, you can do it too. Coming up, I have entertainment news. The birthday game, nil today, okay? So we're going to move forward with that. And then we'll have ancient history, go over some music news, and I'll get some extras in there, including some television and movies. So coming up, Vince, you got sports.
3: And now, the People's Sports.
4: Well, if last night is any indication of what the Stanley Cup final is going to be like, we may be in for an all-timer with this one. Last night, the Las Vegas Golden Knights with a 5-4 win over the Carolina Hurricanes in Game 1 of the Stanley Cup final. Up 2-0 early, Carolina scoring the opening goal just 25 seconds into the game.
6: I thought, here we go.
4: I think a lot of people thought, this might be over quickly. And then the same guy scored another goal in the second period, and it was 2-0. Vegas got one back, 2-1. And then by the end of the third period, it was tied at 3 apiece. Vegas took a 4-3 lead. Carolina tied it at 4, a Shane Gostisbehere goal. Familiar name for Philadelphia Flyer fans. And then Vegas ultimately 16-36 in the third period, with the game-winning goal last night. So a little under 4 minutes left to go. Vegas gets the goal, gets a win on the road in Game 1 of the Stanley Cup Final. And for Carolina, it was there early on for the taking. But Vegas is pesky, and they do not go away. And like I said, these two teams can score a lot of goals. The goaltending wasn't the best last night, especially with that opening goal 25 seconds in where Carter Hart just got beat and let it go right by him. So we look like we are in for a good one with the Stanley Cup Final. It's on ABC, so if you enjoy playoff hockey, you probably watched last night, and it was a great game to start the quest for Lord Stanley's Cup. We're both rooting for Vegas, right?
6: Yes, yes. We're on the same team for this time.
4: Okay, good.
6: Mine's gone, but with hope.
4: With hope.
6: It's a lot more fun when I know that at least there's a possibility for the next season, as opposed to just drifting aimlessly for so long. So this is still this is a great time to watch. And if you don't like hockey, I told you, this is good.
4: Yes. One thing we are not on the same side, though, is tonight, Game 1 of the NBA Finals. The New York Knicks, go New York, go, take on the San Antonio Spurs. Game 1, 8:30 on ABC tonight. Knicks big man Mitchell Robinson, questionable for Game 1 tonight with a finger injury. It's been a long time since the Knicks have played a basketball game, and the Spurs coming off a 7-game series against the Oklahoma City Thunder, where at the end it seemed like they were celebrating that they won the NBA championship. But do you know that this is a rematch of the NBA's in-season tournament final? These two teams played in the NBA Emirates Cup final. The Knicks won the in-season tournament, but we've already seen this already. They played three times earlier this season, with the Knicks winning the biggest one of the NBA Cup. Lin Sanity, do you remember that name? Jeremy Lin, New York Knicks flash in the pan star, will be covering the NBA Finals tonight for ESPN, and I'm sure you'll see all the San Antonio legends on their celebrity row tonight. Tim Duncan and Greg Popovich usually sit up in one of the boxes up there, see the Admiral David Robinson as the Spurs are back in the finals, and then we'll see what pageantry goes on when the Knicks return to New York for the finals for the first time in 27 years. It should be a very good series. Well, you got, you know, age versus the up-and-coming. The Knicks are definitely the veteran team in this one. San Antonio, they got a lot of young guys, but doesn't seem like they care about that too much. They are just out there to play basketball. Knicks, if they can make their three-pointers and get their rebounds, should be in good shape. I hope we at least get good games for all of them and not like some of these other playoff series where they've been decent series but filled with blowouts in the middle game. So NBA Finals Game 1 tonight, ABC, 8:30. And you got the Women's College World Series getting underway tonight. Yes. So what will you watch more of this evening, Jen?
6: I don't know. I might have to split screen it. Depends on what time everything's going down.
4: All right, so the softball starts at 8 o'clock, so a half an hour, depending on, they're saying 8:30 for the NBA game, which could lean more towards 9 o'clock, so you could get a decent amount of the softball game in.
6: This game's going to go fast. So
4: before the basketball game.
6: Yeah, I'm looking forward to it. It's going to be a good night.
4: Have you been following, I know you're watching all the softball stuff, have you been following the story of NBA player Jason Williams' daughter who plays for Texas Tech? Have you seen this at all?
6: Yeah, go ahead, yeah.
4: The NBA player known as White Chocolate, Jason Williams, his daughter Mia Williams plays for the Texas Tech softball team. She hit a walk-off home run the other day, and he's been documenting the entire journey on social media, and it has been something to watch. A guy that played in the NBA and didn't have a legendary career, but is one of the guys that's kind of known in the NBA lore. Now his daughter making a name for herself, and see if tonight she can lead Texas Tech to a victory over Texas.
6: She is a big, strong woman and very clear. She's young, but she, you watch any of the interviews with
4: her? I did see one of the post-game interviews,
6: She's steady. But they had a really bad problem at the University of Florida. Did you hear any backstory on this?
4: A little bit, yeah, because Jason Williams went to the University of Florida. I heard a little bit about that, but I don't know all the details.
6: There was a whole bunch of weird events that happened, a series of events, May of this year. And she was hit by like five pitches. Whole deal across a three-game series. And he's saying it was targeted. The Florida head coach said it wasn't. There's a lot, but there she was, and I watched her hit that home run, and it was. And then she did the interview at the end, and she's like, "Yeah, I'm just," and just very. I was totally impressed by the way she was handling herself.
4: So, game one of the Women's College World Series tonight, 8 o'clock on ESPN. Texas Tech and Texas. Major League Baseball saw the Phillies were in action last night, taking on the San Diego Padres. A 3-2 win for Philadelphia. Bryce Harper with his 377th career home run. Yoan Duran striking out the side in the ninth inning to help the Phillies get the victory. His 13th save on the season. Phillies are now 31-29 on the season. Had the third best record in baseball in the month of May. So see if they can continue that success into June. The Orioles, a 4-2 win over the Red Sox last night. At Fenway Park, Pete Alonso with a home run along with Kobe Mayo going deep in the, second inning. Orioles three games under 500 at 29-32. Marlins beat the Nationals again by a score of 7-3. I had to check it just to make sure because it was the same score that they beat them the night before. Come on, Marlins. Or Nip's not here, so we don't have the song. Who else we got? The Pittsburgh Pirates, 10-6 over the Houston Astros last night. Pirates are now 33-28 on the season.
6: Hey.
4: O'Neill Cruz, Brandon Lowe with home runs for Pittsburgh. So creeping a little higher above that 500 mark, maybe giving some Bucco fans.
6: Shot on the turnpike. Who's going?
4: Oh, I know a bunch of people that would go if there were a Pittsburgh Pirates playoff game.
6: Let's get the Pittsburgh Pirates bus.
4: Detroit, Cleveland, Kansas City, Atlanta, Minnesota, Milwaukee, Texas, the A's, the Dodgers, and the Mariners all winners last night, along with the Colorado Rockies, 8-2 over the Los Angeles Angels. And there was a Jose Canseco situation last night. Angels outfielder Joe Adell.
6: What year is this? Hang on, what?
4: There was a Jose Canseco situation last night. Angels outfielder Joe Adell had a ball bounce off of his head and go over the wall for a home run.
6: Now, I know what you were talking about first. I'm like, where is this coming from?
4: Now, it wasn't as bad as Jose Canseco's was because at Angels Stadium, they have like a high right field wall. So the ball bounced off his head and then just hit off the scoreboard. Whereas like Canseco, the ball hit off his head and then went right over the wall. But still, anytime a ball hits you on the head and then counts for some sort of run, just not a good look for you.
6: You have a glove for that.
4: When you're a baseball player. Oh, and golf. So you got the U.S. Open coming up in a couple of weeks at Shinnecock in New York. And the qualifying for the U.S. Senior Open is also going on.
6: Okay, there are the names I'll probably recognize.
4: And yesterday, Mark Kinect was doing great at the U.S. Senior Open qualifying. And then on the seventh hole, he cracked the windshield of a truck. I guess the hole must have been somewhere near, you know, the parking lot. And it didn't turn out great for him. He ended up shooting a seven on the hole. So that was already bad enough for him.
6: Well, don't make fun of the nets in Hawaii. That was one tournament I saw, they had all these big nets because it's so close.
4: So
6: who needs that? Well, apparently they need him somewhere else.
4: He hits this guy's truck with a ball, cracks the windshield. The owner of the truck then proceeds to drive it onto the golf course and is driving down the 12th fairway to find this guy that...
6: Who hit my car?
4: Cracked his windshield.
6: Goes onto the course with it?
4: What the hell? The man in the red pickup truck climbed into his car, drove down the maintenance road of the golf course, and then down the 12th fairway to confront the golfer about the cracked windshield and how he was going to have to take care of it for him.
6: I get that you're angry, but you parked near a golf course. You should assume that one of those balls could fly somewhere, sometime.
4: That's why when I go golfing, I don't park anywhere near where a ball might hit my car. Because some golf courses you go to, the parking lot's like right there. I don't ever take any chances.
6: Softball, baseball, I mean, anything where those balls fly. You're flying balls, Vince.
4: There's a chance that something could happen.
6: So this guy's so pissed. He goes down there. What? All right, and then, so potentially you could kill someone. You're on the turf. You're on the ground, on the grass that they care for every day in the middle of a for what, $500? I understand. I'd be angry too, to a certain degree.
4: And maybe for nothing if you've got the right insurance. Right, you just go there and they fix it.
6: It's either covered or it's going to be $500. That was worth all that?
4: It's like their commercials say. They'll come right out to the golf course and fix your window for you.
6: He lost his mind.
4: And NFL news yesterday, the Atlanta Falcons and star wide receiver.
6: How did it end?
4: The guy got in his truck and then drove to the clubhouse to, I guess, complain.
6: Does he get fined, arrested, anything?
4: I would imagine he's going to face some sort of monetary
6: discipline. Now that's going to bother me.
4: Discipline.
6: I want to know what happens here. You get in trouble somehow, right? You don't have to do that and then act like it didn't happen.
4: I would think so, right. Yeah.
6: I would be on that.
4: NFL news, Falcons star wide receiver Drake London getting an extension from the team, 4 years, $140 million. That's a lot of money to pay a guy for a team that doesn't have a quarterback, so that's interesting. Eagles left tackle Jordan Mailata. Eagles were at practice yesterday, and also, if you didn't see, the New England Patriots were at practice yesterday, and A.J. Brown already catching passes from Patriots quarterback Drake May. But yesterday, Jordan Mailata saying, thank God it's over. It was a slow pain of just, is he in, is he out? We didn't really know, and that really wasn't our focus as a team, our team especially on defense. And now there is a wild rumor floating around about former Eagles defensive lineman Hassan Reddick, A.J. Brown, and quarterback Jalen Hurts that involves a woman who was apparently the side chick for both Hassan Reddick and A.J. Brown. And when A.J. Brown found out about this, became very upset and went to Jalen Hurts for some sort of counsel. And Jalen Hurts basically told him, that he didn't care. He was just concerned about football. So that's where the beginnings of the fractured relationship between A.J. Brown and Jalen Hurts started, allegedly, according to rumors that are out there on the internet. So do with that information what you will. But that'll do it for sports for right now. We'll take a break. Entertainment on the way in just a couple of minutes with Miss Jennifer Shade. We'll be right back.
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5: 83 North, no delays over Acer. Summit moving well on the South Bridge. Looking good, 81 and 581. No problems coming down from the north on the river routes. Watch your speed on 15 near Lisburn Road. York County, disabled vehicle in Springsbury Township East Market at Mill Street. Lancaster, city of an accident. Manheim Pike at Dillerville Road. No issues on the turnpike. If you see a problem, 717-901-5000. Joe Wilsbach, right now traffic.
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4: Oh, I have some music to play here in a second. But we're not going to do the birthday game because there's like two of major note.
3: I've not been doing well at the birthday game in Nips' absence.
4: Get a break today. National Egg Day, World Bicycle Day. I saw some bicyclists out there yesterday. Good for you. Every time I'm on my motorcycle and I look at people riding bicycles, I go, I should be doing more of that. And I don't. And I go by them and I wave and I move on. It's good exercise. Was there damn dangerous on the roads? See, the difference between e-bikes and scooters and bicycles is you've got to work at the bicycle. So less people do it. Like, it's not as, like, they actually have to pedal the thing. World Cider Day, Repeat Day, and National Itch Day. 18 days until Father's Day. Birthdays today, Rafael Nadal is now 40. And Denise, let's hear it for the boy Williams, is 75. You will have to do ancient history today, though. Which one happened first? Ugh, this is sad, but it's like, who died first, okay? Muhammad Ali or Rue McClanahan, our golden girl?
3: Muhammad Ali? Died first.
4: Yep, 20... No! Sorry. I'm sorry. Rue McClanahan died in 2010. Muhammad Ali, 2016.
3: Really?
4: How about that?
3: I thought it was earlier than
4: that.
3: Let
4: me just question myself, though, when you're that firm about it. You're that convinced, Vince. Some music news, and we'll get back to the theaters and everything, because we'll have a... It's going to be decent-sized weekends with big box office stuff coming up since the kids are out of school and the grab is there. Motionless in White announced a new U.S. tour with Dayseeker, Devil Wears Prada, and Dark Divine as support. If anybody's interested, you can go check that out. Philly's one of the dates I did see. Tickets go on sale to the general public. June 5 here, just 2 days with pre-sale starting up today. Black Crowes had a pretty heated moment with fans at Tampa show after Chris Robinson took issue with the USA chant. It started when the band's logo popped up dressed like Uncle Sam during She Talks to Angels. And the crowd started going, USA, USA. And Robinson responded to the chant by saying, thanks for the geography lesson. I don't know what you have to be so proud of. Some of the fans booed and walked out. Neighborhoods is teaming up with Smashing Pumpkins for the first time, pulling straight from the band's iconic visual artwork from the 90s. The drop includes oversized t-shirts, long sleeves, hoodies, locate. They all have the logo. Like, or I would say not logo, but where the logo spot is. Classic Pumpkins images. So it's a mashup of the band's signature look and Neighborhoods' countercultural style. If you like that kind of thing, it's out there. Collection hits June 6th. What's interesting to me is the amount of cred that Smashing Pumpkins have to this day. It's almost like they're being rediscovered.
3: Oh, yeah.
4: For their brilliance. Definitely. You know, like for Billy's brilliance or whatever. I can't say they weren't. They were rock. They were accepted, obviously. But.
3: Are you a fan?
4: Oh, yeah. Yeah, okay. I have been. It's very interesting that now it's got a resurgence. And Billy Corgan hopping on stage with Somber, where I was watching Coachella. Like, oh, he's that guy. He comes out and people just love him. And I don't say he wasn't ignored. He was just like, okay, you do your thing over there with that band kind of deal. And we

like it, and we like the music, and I know Nipsey's a big fan, but now it's getting this whole resurrection, and he's elevated. I notice his status has elevated lately, which is cool. The great Peebo Bryson passed away, and we found that out, I think it was Tuesday that it actually happened. He suffered a stroke several days prior, and I just want you to think about this, Vince, because I don't know what you know about Peebo Bryson, but you do know at least one of his songs, I'm sure.

0: There's a laundry list here, but a very big career, no matter what kind of music you like. Netflix is developing a legal drama based in a 1979 Al Pacino movie, And Justice for All. You ever see that one, Vince?
1: No, I don't think so.
0: You might want to go back and check that too. 60 Minutes correspondent Scott Pelley has been fired from CBS after going off on his new bosses during a meeting. Pelley had been with the network since 1989. There's an open letter out there too, or there's a letter, I say open letter, it's a letter to him that has been released on the internet from the executive who fired him. It was pretty ugly. I guess he didn't like whatever's going on and went into this meeting. And you know, the new boss said, hey, let's meet. Hey, let's meet. Hey, let's meet. And he blew him off and then went into a meeting and kind of a little subversion issue. And I guess the new boss didn't like it, so he said, see ya. Ultimate Classic Rock ranked AC/DC's Back in Black as the top rock album of the 80s. Pretty undeniable, pretty much. You know what they put in at number two? You can fight this one out. I won't. The Cure's Disintegration. I would totally agree there, but not everyone. And certainly not in third place ahead of Appetite for Destruction by Guns N' Roses. White House Correspondents' Dinner's been rescheduled for July 24th with enhanced security. Sydney Sweeney's going to star in Hollow, a reimagining of The Legend of Sleepy Hollow, and NBC has canceled The Hunting Party after two seasons. Tonight, what do you get on television? Well, you've got the NBA Finals at 8:30 Eastern on ABC, San Antonio hosting New York. You can say, go New York, go all go day York, long. Go Spurs. I don't think I have any gear, Vince, that I can wear in here to taunt you.
1: I know. I didn't have any. My son had a Carmelo Anthony t-shirt that he got from somewhere when he was like little, but that's not going to fit on my thigh. So I don't have any Knicks gear to wear.
0: Because, you know, when I went and we went to San Antonio to see Wimby and his rookie first game, we went to the gift shop. It was just insane. And I don't know if I have to go back and look. You know what? I ended up with a blanket.
1: Were you cold that day?
0: No, but I might have been, but it was cool. And when you have enough t-shirts, what else is there in the team store?
1: Yeah.
0: Like, I didn't need any tchotchkes. I didn't want anything to dust. It's cool, too, because it has the straps around it.
1: Yeah,
0: like
1: I got
0: two little leather straps.
1: When I go to these sporting events to cover them, I have strict rules. The only thing I ever buy is a hat or a sticker from said event. Like,
0: yes.
1: I don't need a t-shirt. I don't need all this other stuff.
0: Stickers are king with me because I can put them somewhere. I don't have to worry about traveling with them.
1: The hat I'm going to wear more than I would ever wear some sort of shirt. It's like when I go to these golf things and I see these people buying these $150 polos and quarter zips and everything. I'm like, you only get so many wears out of that. A hat you can wear all the time. The shirt, not as much.
0: Your hats eventually quit on you? Like you lose interest or they fall apart and get disgusting?
1: My hat from the Women's Open at the Lancaster Country Club, that thing's done for. Yeah. I got to be careful with my current PGA Championship hat. It's starting to get a little dirty on the inside.
0: Is it getting ratty? Do you wash them?
1: I try and clean them, but cleaning them sometimes makes them look worse.
0: Spot cleaning or washing?
1: Involves a toothbrush.
0: Okay.
1: I've never tried the dishwasher method before either.
0: Or those hat holders?
1: Yeah, that you can put them in the dishwasher and it works. I've never done that.
0: No, I was curious. And I've reduced myself to stickers and holiday ornaments. Like a Christmas ornament for the tree when I travel.
1: My girlfriend and I, we do that wherever we go. We get a Christmas ornament and then we get a magnet for the refrigerator.
0: You know what I like about that? I go on with my life and then at the holidays, I open that up at Christmas.
1: And the memory comes flowing.
0: Oh, yeah, that's right. I do stuff. I enjoy that. Or pins for my jacket. So that's it. Oh, there's one more thing. I want to tell you that Hoppers, if you were looking forward to seeing that, it's on Disney Plus now, streaming premiere starting today. And there's something else, a fifth season premiere of Clarkson's Farm. Probably not for most of you, Jeremy Clarkson and the Thousand Acre Farm with no farming experience. Again, this is season 5 for him. I've been watching this for years. That's on Amazon. Nerd alert. Or British humor, if that's what you like. Him trying to run this farm is precious to me. I enjoy watching it. However,
1: Is that the guy from Top Gear?
0: Yes.
1: All right. Okay. I thought that name sounded familiar.
0: Yeah. Yeah. If you want your weird TV, I'm over here.
1: Okay.
0: Thank you. If I do sit down and watch anything, I want something I haven't seen before. And if it's not a sporting event, then that's probably what it is. Something like that. All right. I'm done here. I will be back. Regular news at top of the hour. I'll be back at 9:30 with more entertainment news, including PMS Top 10 on TV for tonight.
1: 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Oh, Guy, the People's Golf Course.
0: Hey, Guy.
1: The golfer, Mark, who hit the truck windshield, had a hole-in-one on the next hole. The club offered to cover the cost, but he plans to pay for it, the cost and the bar tab for the hole-in-one. So that's how that story was rectified.
0: Ah, brilliant.
1: We'll be right back.
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4: 83 North, no delays over Acer Summit. We're looking good on the South Bridge, not past 19th Street. 81 and 581 are incident free. Watch your speed on 81 near Allen Road, the Plainfield exit. Looking good on the inbound river routes. Lebanon County is accident free. York County, disabled vehicle in Springsbury Township East Market at Mill Street. Lancaster County, have an accident in Lancaster City on the Manheim Pike at Dillerville Road. 30, 283, 222 look good. No problems, Turnpike. John Wilsbach, right now traffic.
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0: 570X has $5,000 for your dad. 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
1: 83 North looks good over Racer Summit. Got some slowing just after 2nd Street, heading up north of 19th Street. Inbound river routes are in good shape. Watch your speed 81 at Cameron Street. Watch your speed 81 near Allen Road, the Plainfield exit. 15 looks good, making your way from Dillsburg all the way up to Campville. No problems out in Hershey. Lebanon County's accident-free. York County, 30 East, a little heavy there at North Hills Road. Lancaster County, 222 South Meyer, slowing down at 30. John Wilsbach, right now traffic.
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9: Your thanks to Window Nation.
10: Good morning, everybody. It is Wednesday. I keep checking. Weather's great. People are in a better mood. Hello?
9: Seems to be a little bit, yeah.
10: Okay. On the roads, though, same business as always.
9: Oh, yeah, no.
10: They're different. Hockey's being played in June. That's still fun. The game's outstanding. Vince will get back to what happened last night if you didn't get a chance to watch it. And you're not really sure if hockey's your thing, now would be a good time to try to make that decision. Spurs and Knicks tonight, NBA finals going on. And let me get you caught up with what else is happening around Central Pennsylvania and more this morning here with a reminder. So starting on Friday, it's the 3rd, starting on the 5th, distracted drivers in PA are going to finally feel it in their wallet when it comes to messing with your phone. $50 ticket if you're caught screwing around with it behind the wheel. State police say it's all about cracking down on unsafe driving. So, yeah, maybe wait on the text. Overseas, things are heating up again. Now, the situation between the U.S. and Iran is firing back up. Despite the ceasefire, it's only been in place since April. There were some new strikes overnight, reportedly sparked by a U.S. hit on the tanker heading toward an Iranian port. There was some footage that was released yesterday of that. Iran launching a drone and missile attack that heavily damaged Terminal 1 of Kuwait International Airport early this morning, not last night, for us on the overnight, killing at least one person and injuring several others. They did say that was retaliation. We had races going on. We had 6 states with primaries yesterday. That included California, Golden State's race for governor. And it looks like Republican Steve Hilton and Democrat Xavier Becerra have been neck and neck. And here's a little bit more from ABC's Lionel Moyes.
11: In the state's governor's race, 61 candidates were on the ballot.
10: Did you hear that, Vince? I was looking at that this morning.
9: 61 candidates?
10: Yeah, I was looking at it this morning, and I just kept scrolling down, down, down, down, down, down, down, down, down, down. I'm like, I heard there were that many, but I wasn't really sure how it was shaken out until I saw the list this morning. I went, my God, there are 61 candidates on the ballot for governor.
11: Former Fox News host Steve Hilton, who was endorsed by President Trump, was leading in the overnight results. He hopes to become the state's first Republican governor since Arnold Schwarzenegger. But to do it, he'll have to beat Democrat Javier Becerra, former Health and Human Services Secretary.
10: I was thinking Xavier Roberts from the old Cabbage Patch stuff. It's Javier. So, yeah, those are the top two out of 61 individuals. When you look down the list, there'll be like 18,000 votes for one, 200,000 for a million plus for both of those guys, and then onward. But you can look at those full lists. They are available for you watching all the other states, Montana to New Jersey. Alabama is where perhaps the biggest election-related headline came in overnight, thanks to a new ruling from the Supreme Court. Now, the justices have cleared the way for the Republicans to use a contested congressional map in the state, which the lower court described as intentional race discrimination. The map eliminates one of the two majority black districts currently held by Democrats. So a lot of you have been following along with that major move, and that's probably one of the biggest pieces, other than you're watching the race for governor in California that you recognize, and then also the mayor's job, which is going to be very interesting going into the fall. In some other news, when I said that airlines are the thing about banning drunk and abusive passengers, it's not you don't get banned, but the airlines are considering banning drunk and abusive passengers from flying, but crossing the board with it, okay? So under a proposed plan, information about blacklisted passengers would be shared among the airlines. Honestly, Vince, I thought because it was federally regulated.
9: Yeah, I feel like that would already been a thing.
10: That was more of a, like, I kind of put that under the TSA line, I guess.
9: And so you're saying you could be, like, kicked off of Southwest, but still fly United?
10: I guess so, because they weren't sharing the information, and they want to do that now? Which nobody wants. I mean, if the YouGov poll that I talked about earlier said that 75% of the public supports the idea, especially, you know, getting this under control, it's got to be higher than that. Nobody, it's got to be higher than 75%, because I don't know anybody who wants anyone messing around on a flight, doing anything but sitting there and being quiet. I mean, you've been on airplanes, Vince. Somebody crunching too loud sometimes is annoying.
9: It can set somebody else off.
10: And then there was a Frontier flight that had to be diverted after a passenger allegedly tried to open an emergency door and even go toward the cockpit and then attacked an off-duty flight attendant. This plane had to make an emergency landing in Miami. That's the one I was talking about with what has now been labeled jiu-jitsu guy or jiu-jitsu man. Now, this will blow your mind, too. So what is this? June 3rd, whatever number of day of the year it is. And yes, so the guy who was restraining him, I don't know if I didn't get a chance to look at it. I just watched the video. I didn't see if he was an air marshal or anything like that. But he was on top of the guy, trying. They were trying to put handcuffs on him. This guy's fighting, and it was just ridiculous. And I don't know what kind of problem he was having at this point. You can't really worry about what kind of problem he's having because he tried to open the door to the plane in mid-flight and then tried to go and all these other things. So you got to get him restrained. I would prefer someone like that be unconscious, to be honest with you.
9: Yeah.
10: If they're going to pull that crap on a plane, I don't want to know he's even awake. But he's in the handcuffs and he's complaining, oh, I'm going to die like this. Like, you weren't going to die by opening the plane door or whatever it is that we were trying to do. I don't know. There was a very bad problem. So this guy gets on top of him and you can see his jiu-jitsu shirt like on the front. And that's all anybody was talking about in the thread underneath. There are a whole lot of women who all of a sudden are like, I'm buying a plane ticket and I hope he's on it. It was crazy. But listen to this number. The FAA says there have already been nearly 700 unruly passenger incidents this year.
9: Damn.
10: We're starting month six. 700 incidents. Now, there are thousands of flights a day. I get it. But still, I don't like the odds. I don't want you on my plane. You sit down. You know what? You can get on a bus. You can get on a bus and ride slowly in traffic to get where you're going. See you in a couple days. If you can't behave on a flight and you put everybody at risk. But I would like you, Vince. I thought it was already taken care of. Guess not. Locally, happening in Harrisburg, they're pushing for stronger anti-bullying laws in schools. And it is a shame that we need this. It centers around something called Johnny's Law, named after a teen who took his own life in 2023. This proposal is getting worked on, would require every school to have a dedicated anti-bullying coordinator, someone whose job it is to make sure the reports are taken seriously and accurately investigated. Man accused of deadly domestic violence shooting has been found dead. Police say 36-year-old Michael Boche took his own life after what appears to be a domestic this week in Mannheim. Authorities have been searching for him before he was located out of state. So they did find him, and more is coming on that story.
9: That was insane, by the way, because that was on Monday, right?
10: Tuesday, yeah.
9: And they found the guy in Alabama.
10: Yeah.
9: He was hauling ass for Mannheim.
10: Yeah, I don't know if he drove. Or flew? I have no idea. I'm getting the rest of it. But yeah, found in Alabama. York City has officially cleared out a homeless encampment at Bance Park. A city leader said it had to be done. Advocates are calling it inhumane, arguing that people are being pushed out without enough support. It definitely is sparking debate and also conversations that can be had regarding this and the best way to do it or a good way to do it. It's complicated. And it requires, you know, assistance. But in many cases, you have people that's all they've got. They don't have anything else. They don't have anywhere to go. And it's not what you think either. It's not like drug addicts. Some, yes. And that's a condition that can occur. But there are also some families out there and people with mental health disorders and things. And that's where the sensitivity request is coming in. And Vince.
9: Yes, right. Ma'am.
10: Let's see. We got talking about yesterday. You are interested. You're fascinated. I want to talk about food. You're fascinated by this whole Kool-Aid pineapple deal.
9: The pickled pineapple.
10: Because they're pickling, they're making pickles with cucumbers using Kool-Aid. That's why you're seeing the red pickles everywhere on social media. Anyway, I don't know if you're doing it at home. But we're going to get into this because this is something now you're interested in doing.
9: Oh, definitely, yeah.
10: You just want to see how it tastes.
9: I just want to see Nibs's reaction to it, really. to be honest with you.
10: I was looking for your motive. Okay, yeah. Fine.
9: Oh, yes, I have a clear motive. It's to see if I can get him to throw up, basically.
10: And because of all of this,
9: I want to see how far I can push him. In all aspects. I know everyone enjoys that, so.
10: I will ask you then. And we're not going to answer it now, but I'll ask you then, what is, you'll be able to decipher this, as you've seen the video?
12: The Big Al.
13: Oh, yeah.
10: Yeah, so you're going to have to do a little translation for people who are not on their game.
9: I don't even know if I have no idea what that kid is saying.
10: That is the person who's primarily responsible for this mess with the pickles, and I'll explain at 8 o'clock. Summer picnic foods that are growing in popularity. So if you have to go to a picnic, what is in and what is out as far as what to take? So out. Potato salad. Oh.
9: Good.
10: No.
9: Good riddance.
10: Potato salad.
9: Bye-bye.
10: No.
9: Bye-bye.
10: I highly disagree. With some mustard in it, though. Like Lancaster County potato salad. No. Mayonnaise. Not in vogue. I'm sorry, Janine. I still love
9: just mayonnaise in general?
10: Mayonnaise.
9: Period. Good. Good. Goodbye. Follow potato salad out the
10: door. Is that your problem with potato salad?
9: No, I really think it's because one time I remember eating potato salad and the potatoes were like undercooked.
10: Oh.
9: Yeah. And since then, I've never had potato salad.
10: Oh, it's an art form. If I can get some really good stuff, will you try it again?
9: Yeah. Okay. If you could get some potato salad that you think is really good, yeah, I'll try it.
10: Yeah, I just posted that. You got Memorial Day.
9: You got macaroni salad on that list over there?
10: It is not.
9: Yes.
10: With the mayonnaise, it's... And you like macaroni salad.
9: I do like macaroni salad,
10: why?
9: Yes.
10: What's...
9: I don't know.
10: You'd have an undercooked macaroni?
9: Well, yeah, I mean, you can really only overcook pasta.
10: If I avoid anything at a picnic or a party, and if it's not iced up, it's anything mayonnaise. So that includes both of them.
9: Yeah, you got to hit the mayonnaise stuff early, like that and the coleslaw. You got to hit that stuff earlier. Hope somebody's keeping it on ice.
10: Cheddar cheese slices are out. Cheese and chutney. Sorry, charcuterie people.
9: Oh, that's interesting. Because my girlfriend went to a bridal shower over the weekend. She said the majority of the food that they had there was cheese. And, like, charcuterie.
10: Well, I'll get to the list of what's in, and maybe it's a different kind of something. Or, I guess, upgrading here, stepping up a bit. Cheap potato chips are out.
9: Yeah.
10: Sliced white bread, nope. Sandwich spread. What is sandwich spread?
9: The sandwich spread is out?
10: Yeah.
9: God, that's my favorite part about everything, the sandwich spread.
10: What? Like what?
9: Oh, I truly, if there's a sandwich spread out, it doesn't even matter what it is. I'll eat it. Roast beef, ham, turkey, chicken salad. I draw the line at tuna and egg salad.
10: I immediately think of ham salad. I'm not a spreadable meat.
9: Yeah.
10: No.
9: Yeah.
10: I am not spreadable meat. It's got creepy places inside, in between the pieces, the bits of meat.
9: Ooh, yeah.
10: Look at, no.
9: When we went down to New Orleans for Mardi Gras, the grocery store we were going to while we were there, they sold these finger sandwich trays, which were basically just sandwiches cut into like triangles. I bought two of those things while we were there because they were that delicious. They were just
10: hung
9: easy,
10: out there. They
9: yeah,
10: sit
9: easy
10: there.
9: To snack on. Yeah.
10: What the hell is a beef spread?
9: Oh.
10: You said it's something about beef. Like you don't care what it is. You said ham.
9: Oh, I said roast beef.
10: Roast beef.
9: Yeah, I don't know about.
10: You mean just the roast beef itself?
9: Yes, yes.
10: I thought maybe I was missing something.
9: No beefs. No
10: corned beef is on the list as well. Cocktail sausages and spam. Again, spoonable meat products. Not for me. Now, what is in? So, if you're going to a picnic. You're supposed to take something. Focaccia.
9: Okay.
10: Spanish tortilla. Prosciutto. Salami. Chorizo. Hummus. Breadsticks. Flatbread. Olives. See where it's going?
9: Yeah, talk dirty to me with that Mediterranean stuff.
10: You're all on that.
9: Yeah.
10: That's good. So Mediterranean in. And that was a halloumi. The Mediterranean cheese that you grill. I love that stuff.
9: Oh, okay. Yeah.
10: Help me. Right? So those are the summer picnic foods that are growing in popularity. If you want to be on the curve with it, or ahead of the curve, I should say. If you want to do the standard party fare like you were talking about,
9: yeah,
10: the baby showers and all of that, you might want to keep it a little bit more on the average. But if you want to step it up and put something together, that's where you're supposed to be going. I don't see hot dogs on here, Vince.
9: Good. Keep it that way. We need to bring burgers back this summer, too.
10: And cheeseburgers, not hamburgers.
9: Yes, and cheeseburgers. But with the price of ground beef right now, I don't know how many burgers we're going to be eating this summer.
10: But olives are having their moment. If
9: no, they don't. They don't need
10: that.
9: To have a
10: moment. Well, they're on the list.
9: Text Club, 800-332-1057. Macaroni salad has the consistency of 30 minutes. Macaroni salad has the consistency of 30-minute after dinner puke.
10: Thank you. I'm good.
9: Got to agree with Vince, not a potato salad guy. Macaroni salad, yes, said the People's Pipe Fitter Mark. And 681, are we still allowed to call it Redskin potato salad? I don't know if it's transferred over to potato salad. Like
10: it
9: the
10: has
9: football
10: a
9: team,
10: red skin.
9: 800-332-1057. What's your favorite thing to bring to a summer barbecue? And was it just on the list? that Jen gave out. So you're good right now?
10: Or what's
9: Jen?
10: Your special? Yes.
9: Or what's your specialty? What's like your item that you make?
10: When somebody says, please come over and bring...
9: bring your dish. Mm-hmm. What is your dish? What is your dish, Jen?
10: So somebody said, so basically what's in a girl dinner? Sydney from Lawn?
9: Kind of,
10: like that. Yes, girl dinners. What's my go-to? Actually, my daughter makes these spiced pretzels, and I have her do those.
9: Okay.
10: And it's a request now. I have to travel with them in baggies to events, to family events. So otherwise, I get yelled at. Like, where are the pretzels? I'm sorry. So, yeah, it's just a snack. It's all good. But I'm with you, Vince. Watch the mayonnaise.
9: Yeah, be careful with the mayonnaise in the summer heat.
10: I'm done. You got sports to cover.
0: And now, the people.

0: Game one of the NBA Finals gets underway tonight with the New York Knicks and the San Antonio Spurs, a rematch of the 1999 NBA Finals. Totally different rosters, different looking uniforms, but still the same tradition for each franchise as we enter the NBA Finals. The Knicks return. They've won 11 games in a row here in this playoffs, and the Spurs, fresh off their seven-game series with the Oklahoma City Thunder, who were the defending champions of the association. So we got two new teams in it. This is what a lot of people like to see. People are down on dynasties in the current moment at sports. People want to see basically new teams.
1: Give me somebody different.
0: Every single season, and this time around, we got it. It is a rematch, and this is huge for NBA Commissioner Adam Silver, who gets a rematch of the in-season tournament final in the NBA Finals. The Knicks and Spurs played in the in-season tournament championship in Las Vegas, won by the New York Knicks. So the Knicks are looking for a clean sweep here to win both championships in the same season. I don't know if Wemby's got some sort of chip on his shoulder about losing the in-season tournament, but Wemby is a different cat, man. I was reading some stuff about how he trains in the off season, everything he does with monks and all of that stuff, taking 4.5-hour hikes up a giant mountain, trying to get his mind right for the NBA season. San Antonio, a very young team, 21, 22-year-old. They do have some veterans on the team now. On the New York side, they are loaded with veterans, guys who have been around for a decent amount of time, Jalen Brunson, Karl Anthony Towns, Mikal Bridges, guys like that. They're going to have to out-rebound San Antonio, and with a guy whose arms are each like 5 feet long, that could be, you know, a little difficult. But the Knicks have the bodies to stack up with the San Antonio Spurs. Mitchell Robinson, their center, questionable for game one tonight with a broken finger. If the Knicks can get their three-pointers going, if San Antonio gets Wemby going and he's just dominating Karl Anthony Towns like he did Chet Holmgren in the Western Conference Finals, it might not be much of a series, but hopefully it's a good one. It is good to see some other teams than, you know, the Warriors, the Thunder, LeBron, you know, those kind of things in the NBA Finals. So game one tonight, 8:30 on ABC. In the room, we are split. I am rooting for New York.
1: And go Spurs.
0: There you go right there. Don't even have to
1: bring
0: say
1: my
0: it.
1: Blanket. And since the air conditioner's on at some weird capacity, and it's cold
0: you probably could use the blanket.
1: I might sit here in it tomorrow.
0: If they win, would you buy a shirt? An NBA champion's shirt?
1: I don't know if I need a shirt.
0: Okay.
1: Something else?
0: A sticker?
1: Definitely a sticker.
0: All right. You planning on going back to San Antonio anytime soon?
1: Anytime. Anytime
0: there's
1: space in my schedule.
0: The way you talk about it is like the way that I talk about New Orleans. Like, it's a place that you've got to go if you've never been before.
1: I enjoy it. The Riverwalk is absolutely beautiful. The problem I have with San Antonio is I keep thinking that if you kind of look to the west, I think that there's water there and there's not. Does that make sense? Like, the way it flattens out, I'm like, oh, the ocean's over there. Because I'm used to being on the East Coast girl. So I'm like, oh, there's water over there. There isn't.
0: I'm in the middle of Texas.
1: So I run to the Riverwalk, but I did enjoy it. I got to see Shine down there.
0: Okay.
1: Same week, I went to see Shine down.
0: Wow.
1: And got a chance to go to the Wemby's first game. So it's a very cool place. I enjoyed it. Not so much in the summer heat. Air Force folks,
0: I can imagine in the summertime, San Antonio is not a pleasant place to be.
1: No, I'll hit there like October, November, or something. But I would highly recommend it. We have listeners there too, as well.
0: Oh, okay, nice. Mm-hmm. So, yeah, NBA Finals, Game 1 tonight, 8:30 on ABC. And hopefully we get the same kind of game in the NBA tonight that we did in the NHL last night. Game 1 of the Stanley Cup Final. And if this is any indication on how the series is going to go, we might be in for an all-timer with this one. The Vegas Golden Knights, 5-4 over the Carolina Hurricanes last night. Hopefully you had the over of 5.5 because that cashed in the second period last night. Carolina took an early 2-0 lead, scoring the opening goal. Nick Ehlers scoring the opening goal just 25 seconds into the game. The fastest goal ever in Stanley Cup history. Game one, fastest goal in any game one in Stanley Cup history. And then, you know, Nick Ehlers said, why not do it again? And made it 2-0 in the first period. Vegas cut it to 2-1, then tied it at 2, then took a 3-2 lead. Jordan Staal, the wily veteran, played for the Pittsburgh Penguins in the Stanley Cup final all those years ago, tied it at 3. Vegas took a 4-3 lead. Shane Gostisbehere, familiar name for Philadelphia Flyer fans, tied it at 4. And then at Tomas Hertl, with, about 3.5 minutes left to go in the third period, netted the game-winning goal, 5-4 for Vegas. Great atmosphere last night in Carolina. Both teams came out fast, especially Carolina, who jumped early with those two goals, but not able to sustain it. Vegas is a never-say-die team. They are not out of it, including, you saw what happened against Colorado when they were down multiple goals at one point and came back to win some of those games. So just because Carolina is fast and good and the black uniforms and the crowd, do not count out Vegas, because they hung around all night long last night and ended up getting the win. 19 saves for Carter Hart last night, and that first goal just got right by him. So the Stanley Cup final, very interesting in game one. So game two is tomorrow night on ABC for that one. Major League Baseball, the Phillies, a 3-2 win over the Padres yesterday. Bryce Harper with a home run. Yoan Duran striking out the side in the ninth inning to get the win for the Phillies, who are now 31-29 on the season. Orioles 4-2 over the Red Sox at Fenway Park. Pete Alonso and Kobe Mayo with home runs last night for the O's. Nationals losing for a second straight day to the Marlins by a score of 7-3. They lost 7-3 in the first game of the series. And the Pirates, home runs from O'Neill, Cruz, and Brandon Lowe last night. 10-6 over the Houston Astros. Pittsburgh Pirates are now 5 games over .500, 33-28 on the season. If the Pirates have a good start to the year, this is where they usually start to fizzle out a little bit as we actually get towards summertime. But the NL Central, highly competitive, but not highly great record-wise, with three teams. All of them are over .500, but three of the teams kind of sit there with all the same record at the bottom of the division. So it'll be an interesting divisional race in the National League Central as we go throughout the summer. And we'll see if the Pittsburgh Pirates can hang with everybody else, including the Milwaukee Brewers, who currently lead that division by 5.5 games. Any other Major League Baseball news? Aaron Judge to see a specialist about a bone bruise that he has. So that's great for me and my fellow Yankee fans. It was Lou Gehrig Day yesterday. So everybody across Major League Baseball wearing a number 4 patch on their uniforms. And Nick Castellanos got an ovation last night in Philadelphia. He's a member of the San Diego Padres, so they showed him on the Jumbotron there, tipped his cap to the fans at Citizens Bank Park, and got an ovation from the fans. And I wouldn't expect that after the way things ended for Nick Castellanos in Philadelphia. And you had a whole nother slew of NFL news yesterday. Falcons star wide receiver Drake London getting an extension from the team of 4 years, $141 million. Drake London's good, but sinking that kind of money into a guy that has no real quarterback to throw him the football might not be the best idea a couple of years from now, but who knows? We'll see. Eagles were back out on the practice field yesterday, and talking about the A.J. Brown trade, Eagles left tackle Jordan Mailata says, I think it's more of a, it sounds terrible, but thank God it's over. It was a slow pain of just, is he in, is he out? We didn't really know, and that wasn't our focus as a team, especially on offense. A.J. Brown was out on the practice field yesterday with the New England Patriots, already catching passes from Drake May, but now there is a crazy rumor swirling around about what just fractured the relationship between A.J. Brown and Jalen Hurts. And it all has to do with something about a massage therapist, a woman not getting between A.J. Brown and Jalen Hurts, but a woman who was apparently the side chick for both former Eagles linebacker Hassan Reddick and A.J. Brown. And when A.J. Brown found out about Hassan Reddick also being in the picture, went to Jalen Hurts and tried to get him, to mediate or do something or talk to Hassan Reddick about this. And Jalen Hurts says he was not interested and was focused on football and focused on the team and what the team wanted to do and what they needed to do. And that was not the answer that A.J. Brown was looking for. And then A.J. Brown's wife and Jalen Hurts' wife had some sort of spat with each other. So all of those rumors allegedly led to the departure of A.J. Brown from the Philadelphia Eagles. And then the whole football part of it, with him not getting the football as much as he thought he should have and all of that other stuff, only made the situation worse. So who knows if we'll ever find out the truth about that, but that was kind of all over the place yesterday in terms of NFL rumors and other things that might be going on. World Cup, 8 days away from the start of the FIFA World Cup. I did some boots on the ground journalism yesterday, Jen.
1: Okay.
0: Because I wanted to see how much it was, if a young American wanted to get themselves a Christian Pulisic jersey.
1: Say a guy named Vince would like one.
0: To wear for the World Cup with the stripes on it, the red and white stripes and the USA shield and the 10 Pulisic on the back. Well, they got a few different versions of them, but the cheapest one starts at $100 and then goes all the way up to $170. So pretty expensive there. I did see a different kind of World Cup merchandise yesterday. I went to a Dick's Sporting Goods.
1: Okay.
0: And they had more of the official Team USA gear.
1: A step out of the CVS you were in?
0: Step above CVS, I would say. But the one thing I noticed is they didn't have a whole lot of actual branded World Cup gear. They had a lot of vintage stuff from the 1994 World Cup that was here in the United States, because everybody likes to wear, vintage and throwback shirts at this point. So they got a lot of stuff at Dick's Sporting Goods if you're looking to get yourself outfitted for the FIFA World Cup. Oh, and if you want to buy the ball from the World Cup, like the actual ball that they'll use, that would be $170. That's going to run you if you want to get yourself a soccer ball. I saw McDonald's is coming out with a whole line of souvenir cups for the World Cup. So we're getting closer. You can tell things are starting to definitely ramp up more at this point. Everything commercial-wise, whether it's a beer commercial or a fast food commercial,
1: so
0: something like that.
1: The threshold is about 2 weeks, 3 weeks?
0: I think so, yeah. That's what it seems like.
1: I was just wondering about that because I felt like I was behind schedule and thought maybe it was me, but I couldn't figure out where it started. I was asking you guys all day yesterday, including Carl with Carl Soccer and with the Harrisburg Heat. Where am I supposed to jump in here to have a good time? And I'm still not quite clear on it, but I do know the USA game. But maybe if I got some gear.
0: You could be in.
1: Probably not.
0: No.
1: No.
0: Okay. Also, Europeans are losing their minds, and good for them, because we've had to deal with this for a long time. If you're a soccer fan, the World Cup, sometimes the time difference doesn't necessarily line up to make it very accessible to watch.
1: Yeah.
0: Depending on the location.
1: I'm disengaged if I don't have hours off.
0: Europeans are now complaining about the match times for the World Cup.
1: Oh, too bad.
0: Because the World Cup will primarily take place in the middle of the night in some European countries. 3 a.m., 2 a.m., 12 a.m., 5 a.m., 1:30, 4 a.m. is some of the start times for the games locally.
1: Stay up late.
0: For some people in Europe.
1: Is to get up early.
0: We deal with that all. We deal with this in our own country with the time difference. When something, so we're well versed in time differences and when sports events start.
1: And sports has figured it out. They'll just run two. They'll run the East Coast games and the West Coast games.
0: Yeah.
1: And the folks in the middle somewhere sometimes.
0: So, let's see. Looking around, that'll do it for sports right now. We did talk about the story of the guy driving his truck onto a golf course at the U.S. Senior Open. Michael Connect, who was one of the guys trying to qualify for the U.S. Senior Open, had an okay day yesterday, made a 7 on a hole, and on the hole that he made a 7, hit the windshield of a truck that was in the parking lot. The owner of the truck then drove on the maintenance road of the golf course onto the 12th fairway to chase the guy down that cracked his windshield. The club offered to pay for the cost of the windshield, but the golfer said that he would pay for it after the irate truck driver drove onto a golf course. You should know, if you're someone that's attending a golf event, that you should not be driving onto the golf course. That is a giant no-no. Doesn't matter what. You could be playing at a dog track. You could be playing at Augusta.
1: You're supposed to be mindful when you have your golf cart where you are on the course.
0: Yeah, sometimes you can only go 90 degrees And here's this guy in a Toyota Tundra rolling down the 12th fairway.
1: I'm surprised. The security is a little bit different at some of these PGA events.
0: Oh, yeah. And tonight, you've got the first game of the Women's College World Series softball. Texas Tech and Texas. That will be 8 o'clock on ESPN. And one of the big stories a lot of people are following with the Women's College World Series is Mia Williams, who is the daughter of former NBA player Jason Williams. She hit a walk-off home run the other night. She plays for Texas Tech. She's been involved in a little controversy here during this Women's College World Series.
1: Hit by pitches, she's second baseman. Hit by five pitches, separate times across three games when they were playing Florida. And that's one team I do not root for, is Florida.
0: And Jason Williams is a University of Florida alum and has said that he will never step foot on campus again because of what happened to his daughter during the college. Said he would only go there if one of his kids ended up playing at Florida.
1: It got dicier because, first of all, the Florida head coach, who's Tim Walton, said that there was no intent. And he said that the situation unfair to the kids, that they didn't do it on purpose. She still dominated. If you see this girl play, there's no doubt about that. But during game one, there was some kind of fight in the stands, and Jason Williams claims that some Florida fan threw a portable fan at it. We have fans throwing fans at softball games, okay? At his youngest daughter.

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1: As we were talking about during news about picnic and barbecue specialties, and when it comes to food, the people do not disappoint.
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4: Steady, heavy, but no delays. 83 North heading up over Racer Summit. Moving well across the South Bridge. A little slow. 2nd Street heading up north of 19th Street. No problems on the inbound river routes. Trying to clear that accident on 28th Street in Pembroke. Looking good out through Hershey. Watch your speed on 81 near Allen Road. The Plainfield exit. York County's accident free. No issues on 30. Lancaster County, fender bender, 222 southbound, 30 eastbound ramp, and an accident in East Hempfield Township, Columbia Avenue, 462, and Donnerville Road. John Wilsbach, right now traffic.
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8: In the morning, your People's Morning Show here on Wednesday, June 3rd. A couple minutes from now, we'll be looking for caller 10 at 800-332-1057. For your chance at a Keystone Fireworks gift card. But before we went to the break and during news, we were talking about summer picnics and summer picnic food. And what is your go-to summer picnic food? Like if somebody invites you to a cookout, to a barbecue, to grill, because all three are three separate things, if you know, you know. What do you bring? So here we go. We've got some text. My go-to picnic food is cowboy caviar and potato salad made with olive oil, fresh herbs, and garlic. My only question is, what is cowboy caviar? I could do a quick Google search, but it'd be better if you just let me know in the text club. Also, this is from 672, a good bruschetta and crusty bread is always good for the summer. Can't complain that. Let's see what else we got here. Summer cookout food. Average Joe from York. Smoked mac and cheese made with smoked Gouda and bacon and cheddar cheese. I had some fabulous, fantastic, phenomenal, whatever word you want to use, mac and cheese over the weekend. My buddy and his girlfriend came over on Sunday night for dinner, and she made mac and cheese. And me and my buddy were, at one point, we kind of looked at each other and we said to her, "Are you sure you're using the right amount of cheese?" Because it seemed like she was using about 4 pounds of cheese in this mac and cheese. And she said, "Hey, trust the process." And that is exactly what I did. It was some of the best mac and cheese that I've ever had. Leftovers of it are dwindling at my house. But it was absolutely delicious. I just started making Mexican pasta salad. The item that I bring is impasta salad. All veggies, meat, and cheese in a pasta salad substitute pasta with cauliflower. That is from a 961. For get-togethers, I always make dessert. My go-to is a sheet peanut butter cookie with Reese's peanut butter cups baked into it, and then some chocolate and peanut butter drizzle on top. Jen just walked back in from getting coffee. Jen, I'm going to read this one to you again. For get-togethers, I make desserts. My go-to is a sheet peanut butter cookie with Reese's peanut butter cups baked into it, and then some chocolate and peanut butter drizzled on top.
9: Dear God.
8: Oh, my God. My wife makes, People's Map Man. Oh, I love this, too. This is one thing that I like, Jen. My wife makes a killer broccoli salad.
9: Don't. I saw it.
8: With bacon and shredded cheese and a lovely cream sauce. Highly sought after.
9: I
8: love broccoli salad.
9: My former mother-in-law used to make that way. And it was delicious. But I didn't like the cheese. I'm not a bacon fan.
8: Okay.
9: I know that's sacrilege to some of you. But the cheese thing, because it gets soft when it sits there.
8: See, what do we got here?
9: My go-to, buffalo chicken dip. There you go. Okay. That's probably one of the more common. My weight was a killer pasta salad, and she's Italian, too. That's from the other Carl.
8: My girlfriend makes a great pasta salad, too.
9: Fancy schmancy, asparagus wrapped in roast beef, marinated in gazebo room dressing, and then grilled.
8: High society.
9: If you put gazebo room dressing on anything, I'll show up.
8: What is gazebo room dressing?
9: That is a local favorite.
8: Oh, I'll have to look that up.
9: Greek style?
8: Crack burgers,
9: you
8: damn good,
9: had
8: Vince.
9: That?
8: What is it called again?
9: Gazebo room dressing?
8: I don't think so, unless it's known by some other sort of name.
9: Oh, no. When Nips gets back, we'll have to school you on that one.
8: Okay. What else do we got here? Cream cheese with a pie fruit crescent roll, says 475. My wife gets asked to bring 5-cup salad when we go to family functions. See, all these people are throwing their like family recipes in here, which gives me no description whatsoever. What is a 5-cup salad?
9: Please explain.
8: Cowboy baked beans. Pretzel Jell-O dessert is the go-to when we go to a summer barbecue.
9: Pretzel Jell-O dessert?
8: Says the people's devil dog.
9: As a child of the mold, the Jell-O mold, I immediately put my fingers up in a cross when I hear anything in Jell-O. But explain. Please explain that to me because I don't understand. Usually make hot dips in the crock pot. There's my album name, Hot Dip in a Crock Pot.
8: Ooh, hot dip.
9: Yeah, one hit. One hit was a Reuben dip and use bread to scoop it out.
8: This
9: took a while to get in here, and I'm surprised from Mike the Anarchist. Depends on who I'm with. I'll make a Maryland-style crab dip, homemade fudge, or crock pot dish like bourbon, barbecue, smokies, or tater tots. Took a while to get the crab dip in there, but we're not far from the coast, so.
8: Oh, that's right up my alley. Crab dip, little smoked weenies in a crock pot.
9: Another fancy
8: one. You
9: got
8: to keep me away from something like that. I'm dangerous around a crock pot.
9: Apricots.
8: How do you feel about red beet eggs?
9: What? Oh, I like red beet eggs.
8: Yeah, red beet eggs. However, they must sit for a week, says the one-eyed welder.
9: Yeah, they've got to get that vinegar in there.
8: More broccoli salad, deviled eggs with jalapenos.
9: Where's the one with it? There's some with apricots and a cheese.
8: Oh, I don't know. Look at this one. 819, I make pickled buffalo eggs with mozzarella balls, peppers, etc., all in the jar.
9: Huh.
8: Tomato pie or antipasta. Okay. That's up my alley, especially the tomato pie. Smoked pork belly, broccoli cauliflower salad. And then Jonathan just says beer is what he brings when
9: it's
8: he goes
9: good
8: to
9: enough.
8: It. Hey, listen, sometimes that works.
9: Pretzel salad is made with Jell-O.
8: It's delicious.
9: All right, help that. Help out.
8: Hey, everybody's got their own opinion.
9: Do you sprinkle the dry Jell-O stuff on it, or I need to understand this. Dirt pudding. I like dirt pudding too. We used to make that for the kids.
8: With the gummy worms in it.
9: And I see you. Somebody said, okay, So when is the official 105.7 The X cookout happening? Robin Hanover.
8: Listen, we find us a big enough empty park, we'll have the people's picnic.
9: As soon as we got off the air, I looked at Vince. I said, "The people's picnic."
8: Bang. Nips didn't even need to be here to come up with the name. It wrote itself.
9: Nope. I said, "Vince, we're doing the people's picnic. That's what we need to do."
8: But if we do some sort of people's picnic, people might have to sign up for categories because.
9: Oh yeah, no.
8: We can't have a bunch of people bringing deviled eggs and then a bunch of people bringing broccoli salad and. Whatever the hell this gazebo room dressing is.
9: Yes, and Franchise brought up, what do you mean? That's your problem that you don't know what gazebo room dressing
8: is. It sounds like it is, yeah.
9: Franchise, remember the great deviled egg contest that I had on Christmas Eve at my house? I would like to thank again Kevin and all the people that were involved in that. And Ivan, who had to taste test all of the deviled eggs. I think we had 16 to 20 contestants. I didn't have to ride home with any of them, so that's fine.
8: Taste test all
9: so you
8: the
9: can,
8: eggs.
9: In fact, have a lot of deviled eggs.
8: I do.
9: Random from Carlisle. She's like, you're from Central PA, don't know what Jell-O pretzel dessert is. I'm sorry to disappoint you, but I had to see a picture of it. I see what it is now. It's one of those layered dessert type deals.
8: Oh, okay.
9: Somebody sent the picture, and now I get it. I didn't know. Actually, I don't. Maybe I had it once. But didn't realize that the crusty type part was pretzel.
8: If I saw something with pretzels and Jell-O, I'd run. I would run the other way. Seen a couple people say Watergate salad, too.
9: That's an oldie but a goodie. That falls into the category of the whipped weird salads with marshmallows.
8: So like ambrosia.
9: Right.
8: Okay. My mom makes that. She loves that stuff. Taco dip. Summer salads. It's a drink, but I make Brazilian limeade. Okay, listen, we're going to be thirsty, too, at this picnic, so we're going to need somebody to bring some sort of drinks in. And nobody better cop out and just bring, you know, store-brand potato chips.
9: I already said that.
8: Or a roll of paper towels.
9: That's out on the list, but we will need paper towels.
8: We will.
9: Somebody who's not creative, doesn't cook, maybe that's in their lane. And paper plates.
8: I guess we will have to have everything covered.
9: We're going to have to talk about this somehow.
8: So we'll figure it out. Maybe a people's picnic, but something that's guaranteed right now is some fireworks, and maybe we'd have some of them at a people's picnic. 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A news update with Ms. Jennifer Shade about 9 minutes away. We'll be right back.
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10: 83 North, steady, heavy, heading up from Valley Green to Reese or Summit, bumper-to-bumper South Bridge, north of 19th Street, 283 North, into the Eisenhower, back beyond Lindell Road, 441. Watch your speed, 81 at Cameron Street. Watch your speed, 81 at Mechanicsburg, and on 81 near Allen Road, the Plainfield exit. Looking good as you head down from the north on the river routes. Lebanon County is accident-free. York County, 30 East, a little heavy at North Hills Road. Otherwise, we're in good shape on 94. Lancaster County, still that accident. Columbia Avenue at Donnerville Road. Got a fender bender, 222 South, down at 30. John Wilsbach, right now traffic.
11: Yes.
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3: 83 north, steady, heavy, heading up from Valley Green to Reese or Summit, bumper to bumper, South Bridge, north of 19th Street, 283 north into the Eisenhower, back down into Road 441. Watch your speed, 81 at Cameron Street. Watch your speed, 81 at Mechanicsburg, and on 81 near Allen Road, the Plainfield exit. Looking good as you head down from the north on the river routes. Lebanon County is accident-free. York County, 30 east, a little heavy in North Hills Road. Otherwise, in good shape on 94. Lancaster County, saw that accident. Columbia Avenue at Donnerville Road. Got a fender bender, 222 south down at 30. John Wilsbach, right now traffic.
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9: Yours thanks to Window Nation.
10: So with everything going on in the world, this is where we've gone with the text club. The most recent text. This is like, show us the last picture you took on your camera. All right. This is, show us the last text that you got. Jen, I worked in catering making Jell-O molds was part of it. Getting the Knox additive was tricky. A fine line of having the Jell-O you need and a knife to cut it. They used to make squares. Did you have Jell-O squares when you were a kid, Nips?
11: You mean Vince?
10: Habit. And I still don't see you because I'm behind this thing.
11: I'm sure I've had a Jell-O square before.
10: Where they just kind of fatten it up a little bit so they're stronger. Like they're not as mushy. So you can cut it. Was there a name for those? I don't remember. But so that's the conversation we're having over there. Now back to the rest of the work involved here. We've got all kinds of items up for grabs. 6 states with their primary elections, including California. During those races, Supreme Court decision came down, clearing the way for Alabama to use a congressional map in 2026 elections that the lower courts found might be racially discriminatory. So five states besides California, which a lot of people are watching because you know some of the players out there. You've seen them. They're high profile. You've got the governor's race, and then you've got the mayor's race, right? There were 61 candidates in the race for governor in California. So it looks like, Steve Hilton, who was endorsed by President Trump, was leading in the overnight results. Looks like he's got that, and he hopes to become the state's first Republican governor since Arnold Schwarzenegger, but he'll have to beat Javier Becerra, former Health and Human Services Secretary. So that was one of the things that we found. And again, there's more all over this, but the justices also cleared the way for that movement there. And we'll see what happens in November. It is going to be Pratt and Bass coming into the November race for mayor because no candidate was able to secure 50% of the vote. It turns that these two have to go head to head. So early results that came out as we were coming on the air this morning, Pratt making the cut to face incumbent Karen Bass in the November general election. Yeah, Bass was first place, by the way, 36%, something like that, if I recall. What we have happening overseas, Operation Epic Fury, the situation between the U.S. and Iran, it's heating back up. And despite the ceasefire that's only been in place since April, there are new strikes overnight reportedly sparked by a U.S. hit on a tanker heading toward an Iranian port. There was some drone back and forth and things like that. And then this happened, Iran launching a drone and missile attack in the heavy damaged T1, the Terminal 1 of Kuwait International Airport yesterday morning. It's getting condemnation from other countries. In the Middle East, but this time it is a very fragile ceasefire that is still holding, this time with a question mark. Airlines, problems again. Problems with airlines, probably if you had, Spirit plans, they're gone. Now there's a look at what's going to happen to companies like Frontier, the lower end of the cost and the price ticket. But people fighting on airplanes and acting up are still a thing. So much so that airlines are considering banning drunk and abusive passengers from flying. Under a proposed plan that I already thought was in place, to be honest, information about blacklisted passengers would be shared among the airlines. I guess it wasn't up until this point. So a YouGov poll reveals that 75% of the public supports the idea. Okay, well, nobody wants anybody doing anything on a plane weird, right? Even somebody who stands too long, moves too long, just starts mumbling to themselves, that is a problem. Then we found out, and a lot of you have seen the footage, who's now being called the jiu-jitsu guy, who I was helping restrain. I guess people thought he was good looking and it was impressive what he was doing. And so that was most of the conversation under the video that I saw of the pseudo takedown that had to occur. They had to get on top of this guy. And he was a passenger who tried to open an emergency door and then even tried to go toward the cockpit. Then attacked an off-duty flight attendant and had to make an emergency landing in Miami. So that was out yesterday all over the place. But the FAA says that there have been 700 unruly passenger incidents this year. And it's the beginning of June. So you have 5 months of a total there. Maybe something needs to be done. From Lancaster County, the man accused of a deadly domestic violence shooting has been found dead. Police say 36-year-old Michael Bochip took his own life after killing a woman earlier this week. That happened in Mannheim, but Vince, you're right, they found him in Alabama.
9: Yeah, which I thought was crazy in that short amount of time.
10: Well, people can move quickly, especially when they're in a little bit of trouble.
9: I guess when you're on the run, yeah.
10: There's a rally happening in Harrisburg pushing for stronger anti-bullying laws in schools. Can we all get along on this one? Because nobody should be bullied, and it should be taken care of. It centers around something called Johnny's Law. This is named after a teen who took his own life in 2023. The proposal would require every school. Now, I'm saying, can we agree that this shouldn't happen? How it's taken care of? In this case, what is asked now is that there is a dedicated anti-bullying coordinator, somebody whose sole job it is to make sure reports are taken seriously and actually investigated. So many parents have been frustrated because their child gets picked on for something and nothing seems to happen. And there are, you know, how many heads are on swivels? How much can you control? Then you go into cyberbullying and all that kind of stuff. But maybe there's some place here for this, that somebody should be in charge of keeping an eye on it. So it's not just a, okay, it's the kid's problem. You know, it's just kids being kids, whatever it is. And then parents involved. You can see easily, Vince, how this could be a full-time job.
9: Oh, yeah.
10: In 10 minutes or less, you'll have probably more of the casework than you can handle. But it is a proposal. If you've got a better idea, get in there, because these kids need to focus on their studies. They put the phones away. Although the behavior, I told you, that story, the poll that they took in New York about whether or not the bell-to-bell elimination of phones in schools, the ability for kids to use them in schools, has improved their behavior. Even cyberbullying mentioned in that. So maybe there is a good way to go forward, trying to get things under control a little bit so the kids can focus on learning. And learning everything, all the categories of school. Please. Including that. Did you have... No, well, you were in a Catholic school, so that may have been different. You didn't have shop or home ec, did you?
9: We had some sort of like home ec class, yeah.
10: What'd you do?
9: Cook stuff.
10: Okay. You didn't sew anything?
9: No.
10: And shop, you didn't have it all?
9: No, we didn't have that at all, no.
10: Okay. Those are the things I liked the most. I was better at. But they weren't promoted as much, let's say. Getting that academic mark was the thing, either way. But there's a lot of good learning to be done, so we need to get them doing that. And Harrisburg Area Community College, they've got a problem dealing with budget issues, making some tough moves. They're looking to sell or lease 7 buildings, cutting over 100 jobs and eliminating some of the programs, all to deal with declining enrollment and getting their deficit under control. 3 suspects have now pleaded guilty in a triple homicide case. This was from 2023. Some of you surely remember. It was tragic, too, because 2 young brothers, 8 and 9 years old, were among those killed. Prosecutors say one of the victims was the intended target, but the violence claimed innocent lives as well. And the city of York has officially cleared a homeless encampment at Bance Park. City leaders say it had to be done, but advocates are calling it inhumane. How do we deal with this? Again, if you've got good ideas, help out and start working for it. There are a lot of good people that are trying to make sure that these individuals have enough support. Now, not everybody that's out there, and this is just me super easying it, is it some kind of delinquent by choice, okay? You know, people who've come on hard times, people who've gotten, you know, messed up and dropped into the, you know, addiction issues, but mental health problems, and just saying, okay, well, you can't be here and you can't be there and you can't be here and you can't be there, isn't the end of the road, like just moving folks around. There are families out there too. So in consideration, but at the same time, you can't have public parks become a disaster area. And you're watching a lot of this play out in places like California. And the effort is to maybe try to get this under control before it gets to very bad spaces or places. But how do you do that? Certainly a lot of questions. Now, somewhere in between here and entertainment, which I'll have back at 9:30, I want to bring this up because a Michael Jackson biopic is a huge success. Does Michael still have it to this day? Yeah. Even after he's been long past. So the biopic about him is going to start streaming on video on demand platforms June 9. The film has earned over $850 million globally. Second highest grossing music biopic ever released. So he still has it. And you haven't seen it yet, right?
9: I have not, no.
10: So it is going to go to your streaming if you haven't, or you're waiting for it. I was looking to see what the first one was. Do you have any idea? Like, what was number one?
11: No.
10: Biopic, as far as...
11: I think it's Bohemian Rhapsody.
10: That's the first thing I thought, and I'm trying to get this confirmed. It was. The Queen film. 2018, that was. Bohemian Rhapsody. $911 million worldwide during the theater run. And I assume it's still making money. So, Bohemian Rhapsody, number one. Michael now at two. Elvis at three, mm-hmm. from 22. Straight Outta Compton at number four. And Rocket Man at number five.
11: Go.
10: And finally, almost everyone has left... Or left something in a ride share. I left the camera in a taxi cab one time in New York City, Vince. You'll appreciate this. The cab driver brought it back to me.
11: Oh, wow. That is a miracle.
10: The person got... Yeah, two miracle cab stories in New York. One was when I lost my wallet during a music convention there, going to see Live. And the cab driver brought it back to me in my wallet, in the plane. I had no money, no ID, no nothing. And I'm standing there with a bunch of record people and stuff. And I turn around and there's a guy with his funny polyester shirt with like moons and planets on it walking towards me, holding something up, coming up the escalator. He starts up the escalator. Oh, my God, that's the cab driver. I had chased him down the street, but he was gone when I realized my wallet fell out of my pocket. And he comes back and he hands it to me. And my friends that lived in New York at the time, longtime New Yorkers, said, I have never seen that happen in my life.
11: Miracles do happen, folks.
10: I don't even know how much cash was in it. I just handed it to him. Because the hassle he saved me was immense. And then I had that problem. I left my camera. I was staying. And the guy brought it back. I called the company. Oh, yeah. Somebody got in the cab, saw the camera, gave it to the driver, and he brought it back to me.
11: When I went to the Super Bowl this year, I left my phone on the shuttle from the parking lot to the airport. And it was right as I like walked out and I was doing, guys know this, you do the pocket pat down to make sure that you have everything. And I patted my ass and realized that my phone was not in my back pocket. And like the van was starting to pull off and I just ran up and I was like on the side of the window of the van. And the guy stopped and I was like, my phone's back there. I got to get in right now. And there it was, sitting right on the chair where I was at. Because when I got up, I guess it fell out of my lap onto the chair. And that could have been disastrous.
10: Oh, my God. Yeah, there are things you can't lose. And that's one of them. But there are good people out there. I mean, a lot of kids are afraid on the text club here. A lot of kids are afraid of reporting being bullied because of the repercussions. Things can get a lot worse depending on who is doing the bullying. They can get more kids to help continue picking on that one kid. Yes, of course. I mean, there's every layer of this that goes on. But somebody needs to grab someone by the scruff and say, we're not doing this, and sit him down. Not acceptable to bully, period. And if you lost anything, since we keep talking about food, now we're already on this people's picnic thing in our heads and all this food all over. People are still talking about this pretzel jello dessert.
11: I know. Everybody's in there talking about it.
10: All in it. Yes. Finger jello was the word. Obviously, I couldn't remember that. Finger jello, Vince. The little squares.
11: Finger jello.
10: So if we'll put that aside, but have you ever lost anything and had somebody magically return it? Somebody who's honest and said, I got this. Like something you lost, not what you picked up and you found. Because I'm going to assume that a lot of you are really good people and you found lots of things over your life and you returned it.
11: I don't think so, no.
10: Did you have anything that someone found and returned to you? I'm curious.
11: Yeah, I don't think that's ever happened to me before.
10: And so when it comes to losing things, going back to this. So the Uber list is out. Every year they put a list out of the things that they found in Ubers through the course of the year. And their most unique, it's the most unique list, they call it. And 50 of the oddball things, so all kinds of stuff that Uber had last year. Let me just run through some of them. A meat slicer. I don't know why people carry stuff the way they do. But you may need a ride to work. Or your friend's house to lend it to them. Child's prosthetic eye. Ew. 20 pounds of duck sausage. Pelvis implants. I don't know. Two wedding gowns. Handcuffs. Toboggan.
11: Yeah, you get a toboggan in an Uber.
10: How big is it?
11: It's got to be an XL.
10: A 2-pound bag of blue raspberry gushers, a wizard wand, a dishwasher, must have been a small one, or they were taking it to Nipsey's house, a ball cap, that's not a big deal, but a portable thermal printer, a pull stick in a case, somebody was missing that, a textured photo with a rhinestone picture of Jesus, grass. Maybe someone had touched grass, $200 worth of Temu items, a cape with a Statue of Liberty on it, 2 trees, live fish, a single red bottom Louis Vuitton heel, a brand new mini fridge, an oxygen tank, a sack of marbles, 420 donuts, I don't know who counted them, and an ankle monitor.
11: Wow. People are traveling heavy, aren't you?
10: I guess.
11: A dishwasher.
10: When I was younger, riding a bus from New York, I left my whole CD collection with over 100 discs and called the bus company and was told someone did return it. I couldn't believe it. There are good people out there. That's from Jonathan. My wife, just last night, my wife left her phone on the bumper of my truck and I left in the truck, LOL. Someone found it on the road and returned it. Dylan from Lawn.
11: Oh, you're lucky.
10: Thank you.
11: Lucky you didn't get run over.
10: Oh, and Jell-O Jigglers.
11: Jell-O
10: Those
11: jigglers.
10: Were the shaped ones. There you have it. We'll read a couple more of these stories that you've got something that somebody returned to you as a nice gesture. I mean, they're uplift. They got uplift. If the weather's nice, but there's still hockey on. And Vince, got to watch it last night and some basketball tonight. You got sports.
2: And now, the people's sports.
12: You play for the Celtics, didn't you?
13: Yeah. And I got one of these, too. Oh, and four of these, too. Saying. My legs was already set. 4 rings. How many rings you going to be remembered for?
14: Hey, what? Hey, look, if I had Dwayne Wade and Kobe carried me up and down the court, I'd have 5 or 6, too.
11: The NBA Finals get underway tonight with Game 1 between the New York Knicks and the San Antonio Spurs. 8:30 on ABC. The Knicks have won 11 games in a row. The Spurs, of course, that 7-game battle with the Oklahoma City Thunder for the Western Conference. So it'll be the old rest versus rust debate this evening. And, you know, New York, they've won 11 games in a row. Hawks, Sixers, and Cavs. And the Spurs have had a more difficult path to get here. So we'll see if when the Knicks go up against a formidable squad, unlike the Cleveland team that gave up halfway through the Eastern Conference Finals, if they'll still be able to have the same kind of success. They're going to have some trouble with Victor Wembanyama, but they got enough big bodies down low to at least as a group deal with him. Then you got to deal with the rest of the San Antonio Spurs, Stephon Castle, De'Aaron Fox, and the whole crew that they got. Their series does start in San Antonio, where, I don't know if you saw this in your time down there, but in San Antonio, they have a weird basketball tradition that after the team wins, people blast their car horns yes. outside of the arena.
10: It was preseason that I went to see. It was the very first time he stepped on the court there officially for a game. It was preseason, so I didn't hear that. Plus, there was a solar eclipse going on that weekend, and I think people were distracted.
11: So you got two wild differences. San Antonio people outside just blowing their car horns. And in New York City, you have 12-year-olds on the streets of Fifth Avenue at 10:30 at night cussing as much as they possibly can into a camera to talk about the New York Knicks. So two great fan bases here. Rematch of not only the 1999 NBA Finals, but a rematch of this year's NBA Cup in-season tournament championship. These two teams played each other in Vegas earlier this season for the NBA Emirates Cup, such a coveted trophy. The Knicks did win that. They played 3 times during the regular season. I think it's going to be a good series, probably go 6 or 7. I am with the Knicks here, so I'll say Knicks in 6, but San Antonio winning in any way, shape, or form would not surprise me at all whatsoever and would only mint Victor Wembanyama as the face of the NBA going forward. So the commissioner, Adam Silver, is getting a little, you know, little dirt off his shoulders saying, look, this in-season tournament does actually mean something because the two teams that were in the championship are the two teams that are in the finals. So he's got a case there to only make the in-season tournament bigger. So 8:30 tonight on ABC, game 1 of the NBA Finals.
9: It has been a while since the Knicks have played a game after sweeping the Cleveland Cavaliers, so we'll see if they come out a little slower this evening than they usually would. And last night, it didn't matter how much rest or rust they had, because they came out firing in Game 1 of the Stanley Cup Final. The Vegas Golden Knights overcoming an early 2-0 deficit to beat the Hurricanes 5-4. Carolina scored the opening goal 25 seconds into the game, the fastest goal in Stanley Cup Final Game 1 history. Nick Ehlers with the opening goal. Then he added another one in the first period. Make it 2-0. Vegas got it to 2-1, tied it at 2, then took a 3-2 lead. And then the wily veteran, Jordan Staal, who was just a kid when he was with the Pittsburgh Penguins and playing for the Stanley Cup, tied it at 3 apiece. Vegas went up 4-3. Carolina tied it at 4. And then with 3 minutes and 30 seconds left to go in the third period, at Tomas Hertl with the game-winning goal for Vegas. So they go to Carolina. They steal one on the road. A great atmosphere last night for the Hurricanes, but their fans leave a little disappointed as they are now behind 1-0 in the Stanley Cup Final. Game 2 of that series will be tomorrow night in Carolina. Like I mentioned, both teams are very fast, and you saw that with the Hurricanes in that first period, and you saw throughout the whole game, these two teams can score a lot of goals. When I saw the total for last night's game and the over-under was only 5.5, that seemed pretty easy to me, and that cashed in the second period last night. So a lot of goals going to be scored in this series, and hopefully for both teams, the goaltending improves a little bit, or we're going to see a lot of high-scoring games here in this Stanley Cup Final. You had some baseball last night. Bryce Harper with a home run as the Phillies beat the Padres 3-2. Nick Castellanos got a nice ovation from the fans at Citizens Bank Park. Not going to probably be the same kind of ovation A.J. Brown will get when the Patriots come to Lincoln Financial Field for a preseason game, if he'll even make the trip. But the Phillies now a couple games over 500. And Yoan Duran striking out the side in the ninth inning last night to secure the win for Philadelphia. Pete Alonso and Kobe Mayo hit home runs last night for the Orioles. They beat the Red Sox at Fenway 4-2. For the second straight night in a row, the Marlins beat the Nationals 7-3. And the Pirates, home runs from O'Neill Cruz and Brandon Lowe, pushed them to a 10-6 win over the Astros. Detroit, Cleveland, Cincinnati, Atlanta, Minnesota, Milwaukee, Texas, the A's, Rockies, Dodgers, and Mariners all winners last night. And in the Rockies-A's game, shades of Jose Canseco back in the day, as Angels right fielder Joe Adell had a home run bounce off of his head last night and go over the wall. It wasn't as bad as Jose Canseco's. At least there was a giant scoreboard in right field, so it didn't look as bad. If you've ever seen the Canseco highlight of him trying to get the ball when it bounced off his head for a home run, that's, at this point, from the disgraced career of Jose Canseco, that's one of really the only moments you see at this point. Baseball today, you've got the Nationals and the Marlins wrapping up their series at 1 o'clock this afternoon. Padres and Phillies. Christopher Sanchez will try to continue his historic scoreless innings run, currently at 44 2/3 scoreless innings. That's at 6:40 tonight. Orioles and Red Sox at 6:45. You got Guardians and Yankees on Prime at, 7? Rangers and Cardinals on ESPN at 7:45. Pirates and Astros, 8:10. Paul Skeens Day in Houston today, as he will take the hill for Pittsburgh. And Dodgers and Diamondbacks, 9:40 on the MLB Network. NFL news from yesterday, the Atlanta Falcons signing star wide receiver Drake London to a 4-year, $141 million extension. A lot of money for a guy that has two injury-prone left-hand quarterbacks throwing him the football. Eagles left tackle Jordan Mailata saying yesterday at Eagles OTAs, "Thank God it's over," in reference to the A.J. Brown situation. And now there's all kinds of rumors swirling online about A.J. Brown and a massage therapist side chick, Hassan Reddick, involved. Jalen Hurts, A.J. Brown sought counsel with Jalen Hurts about the whole situation, and he didn't really care about it at all whatsoever. So that is seen as the first crack in the relationship
11: between A.J. Brown and Jalen Hurts, you can go look that story up online for yourself if you want to read the whole thing. And just announced a couple of minutes ago, if you're still out there buying Madden every single year, Chicago Bears quarterback Caleb Williams will be on the cover of the Madden NFL video game this season. So if you're a Chicago Bears fan, not really the news you want after the Bears made the playoffs for the first time in a long time last season, not happy with their star quarterback being the Madden guy and subject to the Madden curse. You got the Women's College World Series that gets underway tonight. Texas and Texas Tech at 9 o'clock or 8 o'clock on ESPN. Former NBA player Jason Williams, white chocolate, if you remember. His daughter Mia Williams is one of the stars for the Texas Tech softball team. Hit a walk-off home run the other night, so she is somebody to keep your eye on. So plenty in the world of sports tonight, and that'll do it for right now. When we come back, we will have Craig Meads from the NSRA.
10: It is that time.
11: As they are in town this weekend, and you will hear all about it.
10: Shined up or ratted out.
11: And if you stick with us, you'll also have your chance to win tickets to see Shinedown coming up in just a few minutes at the Giant Center this weekend. So it's People's Morning Show here on a Wednesday. We'll be right back.
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3: We're still dealing with the accident on the Harvey Taylor Bridge heading into Harrisburg City from the West Shore. Partially blocked there in its full span and a slow go eastbound on the Harvey Taylor Bridge. Got an accident on 83 southbound at the Derry Street off-ramp. That is off to the side, but causing some minor rubbernecking and slowing. Looking good on the inbound River routes. No delays. 83 over Reese or Summit. York County accident, York Township, South Queen Street at Farm Lane. Got one, Cadores Township on Seven Valleys Road, 616 at Sitesville Road. Lancaster City accident, Ann Street at King Street. Watch your speed, 222. John Wills back right now, traffic.
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3: In the morning. It's People's Morning Show back here on Wednesday, June 3rd. Weekend rapidly approaching, and if you're looking for something to do this weekend, there is quite a lot going on, and we'd like to welcome to the studio now Mr. Craig Meads from the NSRA and the Street Rod Nationals coming to town this weekend.
4: 52nd.
5: Street Rod Nationals East back in town. This is something that people love to just set their chairs up and watch the cars go around, but it's more important to get in there and get a close-up look because you have a lot of events happening this weekend.
4: We have a ton of stuff going on this weekend, with not just the cars, but everything else going on along with it. You know, Autocross is back this year, which is going to be pretty cool.
5: Yeah, explain that.
4: Autocross, it's a little short course, lots of turns. You're never really going very fast, but it helps drivers learn how to handle their car. And we have any of our participants can do that for free. And then if you're a spectator and you want to do a ride-along, we have some professional drivers that will take you on the course.
5: Oh, that's cool.
4: Absolutely fun to do. Encourage everybody to do that. If you have a car that's not old enough to get into our show, because everything has to be at least 30 years old to be in our show, you can still register for the autocross and run the autocross at the event.
5: When it comes to the cars themselves, though, what do people get to experience when they come into this event live? This is not a flat screen, okay, folks? This NSRA is everything real right in front of you. What do they see?
4: Yeah, well, most of our core members are pre-49 cars. But we allow 30 years old and older, so 1996 and older right now. So you'll see a lot of muscle cars.
5: Well, look at it this way.
4: See a whole lot of everything now.
5: Yeah, these are aging.
4: Oh, yeah.
5: Some of them don't exist. I'm not talking about the owners, by the way. I'm talking about the cars, okay? All right? Like, people love these cars.
4: Right.
5: And you don't want to see this fade out because that classic hot rod mentality and look is still there, but it's expanding.
4: Yeah, and it's generational.
5: Right.
4: You know, what I like would be different than what you like or my dad would like, you know. So it's maybe their granddad had a car like that, or their dad had one, or their grandmother or something like that. There's always something that draws people to a certain type of car.
5: Yeah, and then there's other activities there, too. Talking about one aspect of it already, but what else?
4: Of course, our arts and crafts, automotive swap meet. One fun thing we have on Saturday is a pinup girl contest at 2 o'clock.
3: There you go, Jen.
4: Tons of fun.
5: Yes.
4: Tons of fun.
5: I'm not going to be in it, but thank you, Vince.
4: And then right after, we had the men's best beard contest, and that's always pretty fun, too.
5: Are you doing pinstriping for charity this year?
4: We are doing pinstriping for charity. The East Coast Brush Brigade will be here again, and I think last year they raised like $40-some thousand
5: for
4: the Make-A-Wish Foundation. There is some fantastic pinstriping artwork there, and... you know, I've got a couple items I'm going to put into the artwork, so it'll be kind of fun.
5: I'm going to have a couple items I'll take out of there. Yeah. Thank you very much.
4: I always bring something home.
5: The pinstriping for charity in itself is something I love to watch because it's
4: absolutely.
5: A combination of an extraordinary skill and talent that I think it's almost divine, to be honest with you, because anybody who thinks they could paint, this is not that. Okay, it's like painting a picture. It's amazing to watch and watch live. And from the art aspect and the motorcycle, like in my world, or the cars, it's so cool to see.
4: Absolutely.

0: Great charity. And then what else is going on?
1: Nitro Knockout. We've got some drag race cars that'll be there, some nitromethane burning drag cars. Yeah. And they fire up at 2 o'clock and at 8:30. At 8:30 night, which is really, really cool to see nitromethane cars when they fire up at night because you see all the flames.
0: Light it up. Literally, Vince.
1: A lot of times in the daytime, you don't really see it, but at nighttime, it's you really see it.
0: You'll feel it is what it is.
1: Yeah. But you have to be on the fairgrounds by 5 o'clock to be there at 8:30. So.
0: All right. So get everybody in there. Yeah. And what are the hours for all of this?
1: 8 to 5 each day. Mm-hmm. 8 to 5 Friday, Saturday, and then on Sunday, it's 8 to 1.
0: Okay. So. And just show up. The weather looks like it's going to be good, you know, and they've got stuff for the kids out there. I always look for somebody makes those ice cream sandwiches with the waffles.
1: Right.
0: Look, it's a food thing as much as it is. Vince, you understand that, right? Live entertainment. They have the Builder Showcase. You have a swap meet as well. So if people are looking for parts, this is the place to go. Yeah, some of them harder to find, but then another category could open up where you can find what you need.
1: Yeah. Friday night we've got the Bootleg Band playing. They start at 7 o'clock. Mm-hmm. And then on Saturday night, the crowd favorite, Flamin' Dick and the Hot Rods.
0: That's it.
1: Every year, man, they rock the place out, and they're so much fun to watch.
0: So it is Thursday, Friday, and Saturday, correct?
1: Friday, Saturday, Sunday.
0: Friday, Saturday, Sunday. No, 5th, 6th, 7th. I'm getting my days messed up. It's Friday, Saturday, Sunday. So we've got all of that for you this week. It's in York. Again, don't just get the chairs out. Get in there and show these people. You know, you appreciate them being in town because they want to show you what they got.
1: Sure.
0: People who have these automobiles and are part of this community, they love to share. They bring their chairs and their tents and they hang out. And there's nothing they like more than somebody walking up going, hey, tell me a little bit about
1: ask
0: that.
1: Ask questions. Ask questions. They would love to. And then they'll break out their phone and start showing you pictures.
0: Favorite model in year?
1: Me?
0: Yeah.
1: 71 Camaro.
0: And color?
1: Black, white, red.
0: Any?
1: Yeah.
0: Any. All right. So you know it's here. All of York knows it's here, but we really appreciate you taking the time to come in. And where do people
1: tickets
0: go?
1: At the gate.
0: Yeah, tickets. Just get the tickets at the gate. And if you want any more information, NSRA-USA will have all of their events listed for you wherever you are. But this one's right here at home in York. And go out see it.
2: So when Craig's in here to talk about cars and the NSRA, but when he initially came through the door.
0: Oh, yeah.
2: The first thing he started talking about was potato salad. Look, he's taking his glasses off. He's getting serious now.
0: He said, what's this about potato salad and not being at picnics? And then we find out that it's personal.
1: What kind of commie place is this? Doesn't have potato salad at picnics.
0: Vince doesn't like potato salad, but why is this such an issue for you?
1: Well, I actually had a barbecue cook-off team at one time, and we qualified for the World Food Challenge in Las Vegas for potato salad.
0: For potato salad.
1: Interesting. It was the craziest thing ever. It was down on Fremont Street. They had people from all over the world there on these different, and it was different. Like one day it was barbecue, this might be desserts, and the next day it was something. But the kick it all off was potato salad. And there was 12 teams from the United States that qualified. We were one of them, and it was a blast.
0: Mustard, no mustard?
1: Mustard.
0: Okay, mustard in potato salad around here.
1: Betcha.
0: So what was the kind that won?
1: It didn't even look like potato salad. It was like there was stuff sticking out of it. It was like, yes, there was potatoes in it, and there was some other stuff.
0: What, had another garden growing in there?
1: I don't know. But it was all these judges, these cooks that you see on TV.
0: Oh,
1: you know,
0: fancy schmancy.
1: Fancies,
0: we have to elevate it.
2: Yeah, I got Bobby Flay judging it.
0: Elevated. Yeah. Lovely. Yeah.
1: So my mom had actually made the potato salad. And so I said, Mom, I have to turn in the recipe for this, you know, for the competition. She goes,
0: doesn't know?
1: So let's start making it. Well, how much of that did you put in there? No, not that much. There's no measuring anything.
0: That's old school. Kind of like this, kind of like that, little bit of this, little bit of that.
1: Absolutely. It was a blast. We had a great time. And
0: that's why he gave you crap when he walked in. Like, how dare you insult potato salad? This is a deal for me and my family. Did you have to travel with that?
1: Yeah.
2: How'd that go with TSA?
1: We had to buy it all there, which is kind of weird because we...
0: Yeah, then you don't have your normal ingredients.
1: Yeah, we didn't have normal stuff. But it was still...
0: Hey, it's fun.
1: Oh, we had a blast.
0: All right, no more busting on the potato salad there.
2: Craig, thank you for joining us today. And you can check it out, the Street Rod Nationals this weekend at the York Expo Center in York.
0: Yeah, Jen, on the text club, somebody had a question about this, about some of the details. Go to the website. That'll tell you everything that you need, like NSRA-USA is easy.
1: Or go to our Facebook page.
0: Or the Facebook
1: National
0: page.
1: Street Rod Association. We have a great Facebook page with all kinds of information on it.
0: Yeah, because they want to know some of the specifics about the ride-alongs and everything else. Yeah. Oh, and say hi to Manny and Greg out there. He'll be working. He's one of our listeners.
1: Oh, awesome.
0: I'll make sure he finds you.
1: Yeah.
0: All right. Thanks a lot, man.
1: Thanks.
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6: We're dealing with this accident on the Harvey Taylor Bridge. It is in the clearing stage, but you've got backlogs full span on the Harvey Taylor Bridge heading eastbound into the city. Backlogs approaching Erford Road. Accident 83 southbound at the Derry Street off-ramp is in the clearing stage off to the side. No delays on 81. Inbound River routes are checking in fine. Hampden Township, they're clearing that accident on Trindle Road at St. John's Church Road. York County have an accident in York Township. South Queen Street at Farm Lane. Got one Cadores Township. Seven Valleys Road, 616 at Sitesville Road. One accident in Lancaster County in Lancaster City on Ann Street at King Street. John Will Spock, right now traffic.
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1: We're dealing with this accident on the Harvey Taylor Bridge. It is in the clearing stage, but you've got backlogs full span on the Harvey Taylor Bridge heading eastbound into the city. Backlogs approaching Erford Road. Accident 83 southbound at the Derry Street off-ramp is in the clearing stage off to the side. No delays on 81. Inbound River routes are checking in fine. Hampden Township, they're clearing that accident on Trindle Road at St. John's Church Road. York County have an accident in York Township. South Queen Street at Farm Lane. Got one Cadores Township. Seven Valleys Road, 616 at Sitesville Road. One accident in Lancaster County in Lancaster City on Ann Street at King Street. Chow Wheel Spike right now traffic.
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11: Yours thanks to Window Nation.
12: We have another guest in the studio. We'll get him back up here in just a second. Mike Garland is going to be in here. We had another big event this weekend. And I'm going to talk about some other things, too. Food, Vince, though. Reigns supreme. Everybody's talking about potato salad. The Text Club loves the skin, no skin. Mustard, no mustard. Even like German style. Warm potato salad. You like that, Vince?
2: Oh, God, no.
12: What?
2: If I'm not going to eat cold potato salad, why am I going to eat warm potato salad?
12: That's vinegary?
2: Oh, please don't.
12: All right. Well, then we go back to the pretzel desserts. Because the bearded baker, he's got... Is that a tray of them? Making them? Okay. Nothing but accolades for the pretzel jello dessert.
2: Jello jigglers.
12: Layered. You can tell. Food. But we did come up with a people's picnic. We could have that somewhere at some point. Let's get donkey basketball on the court first. Garland?
2: One idea at a time, off and running.
13: I love donkey basketball. When I was a kid, I grew up and went to the Cumberland Valley school system as a kid, K through 5. And I remember going to the dome, watching donkey basketball on the hardwood there at CV. Now, I can clearly understand why you can't have donkeys and their hooves on basketball courts in 2026. But it was a thing, and it was awesome, and it needs to come back.
12: The guys never heard of it when I brought it up. They looked at me like I had 7 heads.
13: Did you Google?
2: We didn't have to.
13: Okay.
2: The people had enough pictures of themselves playing donkey basketball.
12: Including somebody found my yearbook and found me shooting one from the littlest donkey on the court.
13: Aw, you believe
12: that? That I still fell off of.
13: It happens. At least it was a short fall.
12: They thought I was nuts. They're like, what do you mean donkey basketball?
13: No, it's a real thing. It was a real thing. Probably.
2: We're trying to bring it back.
13: For a variety of reasons, it can't come back. But it was a thing, and
12: it's still
13: awesome.
12: Being done. That's why it came up.
13: Oh, it's still being done.
12: Well, it depends on where you live.
13: Outdoor courts?
12: Midwest, still done.
13: Okay.
12: Look, they got better products. They can fix the floor. No problems.
13: Yeah.
12: A little bit of
13: I'm sure they make, hoof booties or something.
12: Like when they come to repair your HVAC and their little booties on their feet. All right, so all of that aside, a couple of things to cover. This 6-state primary election Tuesday that happened yesterday, including California. California is pretty much taking most of the headlines on this, but there were 6 involved. The Golden State's race for governor, Javier Becerra on the Democrat side, Steve Hilton on the Republican side. So those look like they're going forward. And as far as and 61 different candidates on the ballot just for the governor's race. And then you have the mayor race for L.A. So it looks like it's Spencer Pratt and Karen Bass. Karen did not secure at least 50% of the vote, so they're going to be going head-to-head when it comes into it in the fall. See how it all works itself out. The other thing that came out of this was that the Supreme Court decision. So cleared the way, in the middle of all of this happening yesterday, cleared the way for Alabama to use the congressional map in the 2026 election that the lower courts found to be racially discriminatory. So there's more on all of that, and you'll see lots of headlines. Then you've got sports, which Vince is going to get back to. Big game tonight for Spurs and Knicks, the NBA Finals, and hockey last night, and all of that kind of keeping you distracted. And hopefully you're having a good time with all of it, on top of the weather being excellent for the next couple of days. Operation Epic Fury. Overseas, things are getting tense again. The situation between the U.S. and Iran heating back up despite the ceasefire that's been in place since April. There were new strikes overnight reportedly sparked by a U.S. hit on a tanker heading toward an Iranian port. The video has been shared widely. Iran launching a drone and missile attack that heavily damaged Terminal 1 or T1 of the Kuwait International Airport early yesterday morning, killing at least one person, injuring several others. It's still holding in air quotes. That's pretty much all we can say at this time. There's been back and forth. Look, there's propaganda on both sides. So you've got one side saying we're not talking, being Iran, and then President Trump saying we are talking. Unless you're in these rooms, which sometimes only contain 3 or 4 people, I'm not kidding, you don't know for sure what's happening. We wait for an announcement. You watch the markets to react. There are people that kind of in the know, maybe more than you. But other than that, we're at least at this point status quo unless something changes in the next several minutes, which obviously it could. Airlines, we were talking a lot about flights. We were talking about cars today and about flights. Getting thrown off of an airplane. I was under the impression that and as much as I've traveled, I assume that if you acted up on a plane, you got put on that, your permanent record, guys. It's on your permanent record.
2: Yeah, I really thought this was a federal thing when you mentioned it the other hour.
12: If you acted like a fool, like the guy did on the Miami flight, trying to open the door while the plane was in flight and then going towards the cockpit, this was just shared yesterday, then attacking an off-duty flight attendant, that you got on this master list of no flying, like the no-fly list. But apparently that's not how it works, because the airlines are now talking about, under a proposed plan, in blacklisting passengers sharing the information across the airlines.
13: That would make sense.
12: So I thought that was how it was done, but I guess it isn't, and they have to make a rule for it. So if you screw up on American, United doesn't care. And how do they make a system that can share it all the way around to all the other airlines? Delta.
2: Again, like you said, I really thought this would have been a TSA thing. That, you know, once you step up and they scan your ID, they're like, hey, yeah, sorry, no. Pal. Like,
12: but you're, you know, you're on the property. I guess it makes sense now because they're on the property of the plane ownership. You're not in the TSA and the governmental line to get through the airport. So,
13: I mean, if I'm on a flight with a guy who has tried to open the door, there's now trust issues. I don't want to be on another flight with that guy down the road.
12: I don't want to see him again. In fact, I said when I watched this, because all anybody's talking about, Mike, is the jiu-jitsu guy who was on top of this guy trying to help restrain him. The thread underneath, if there were 700 comments on the one I was looking at, I'd say at least half of them were talking about how hot the guy was and how cool he looked. And like, I'll have him on my plane, please. He can get on my lap if you want. You know, and they were trying to restrain the guy. And the guy's yelling, like, I'm going to be killed. Like, and then somebody's like, you're worried about getting killed after you tried to open the plane door.
2: Yeah, I was going to kill you anyway.
12: Stop it. Obviously, the guy's got a problem. We don't know what it is. We don't know if it was mental health, if it was he was trying to do something, you know, bad, terroristic, or if he was just having one of those moments and flipped out. I don't know. Or he was drunk. Do not know.
2: Having an episode.
12: It was quite a fuss. And then we learned that the FAA says there are already nearly 700 unruly passenger incidents this year. That's in the first 5 months of 2026. At the Capitol today, there's a there's a rally here pushing for a stronger anti-bullying law in schools. It's going to center around something called Johnny's Law, named after a teen who took his own life in 2023. The proposal would require every school to have a dedicated anti-bullying coordinator, somebody whose job it is to make sure that the reports are taken seriously and actually investigated. Sometimes they're not, and that's why this Johnny's Law is a discussion. And this student died from it, and we hear about this kind of stuff all the time. So can something be done? And one of the listeners brought up on the text club, which is a very good point, that some of these kids don't want to report it because they think the retaliation is going to be even worse. If you had, and this is a question I don't have the answer to, like, but if you have a better idea or you want to get involved in this for your schools, you might want to watch this and see how it works out, or if you can recommend something better. Because if they dedicate one person, maybe they can get to be more intimate, like discuss things with the kids, more trusted so that they can help better. It is a very dicey deal to handle that. From where I'm sitting, it requires parents, teachers, administration, and students to all be working together to try to keep this stuff from happening so that kids have the best experience learning with or without their phones in school. Harrisburg Area Community College, they've got budget issues, and they're making tough moves. We've already heard about some of the jobs that have been lost. They're looking to sell or lease 7 buildings, eliminating some programs, but it does bring up an interesting point. Declining enrollment for community colleges or colleges in general, is it still as important as it was? They've got a deficit issue too on top of it. But what's the future of learning coming in the next, let's say, even 5 years with the advent of AI? See how it all works and what it's going to mean for these big properties, basically. And you've seen some of them come and go in Harrisburg. What was it Widener that used to be out on Front Street? You know, that they had a building, they moved. You know, it's management, but it's also education. A man accused of a deadly domestic violence shooting has been found dead in Alabama. Police say 36-year-old Michael Bachia took his own life after killing a woman earlier this week. That was the incident that happened in Mannheim, and authorities have been searching for him since he was located out of state. They did find him, and he is deceased. And the suspect has now pleaded guilty in a triple homicide case. From 2023, tragically, two young brothers, just 8 and 9 years old, were among those killed. Prosecutors say one of the victims was the intended target, but the violence claimed innocent lives as well. Too much of that. And the city of York has cleared the homeless encampment at Bands Park. City leaders say it had to be done. This is touchy, too, because advocates are calling it inhumane, arguing that people are being pushed out without enough support. And that, of course, is sparking debate. So I'll catch up on some other things tomorrow. My God, it'll be Thursday already as we roll through the week. Nips is out, but he's just doing some vacay. Mike Garland stepped in from Carlisle Events. Hello, sir.
13: Hello.
12: Officially, even though we were talking to you during news.
13: Well, I appreciate you having me.
12: Absolutely. And you got a big weekend coming up?
13: Carlisle Ford Nationals starts really tomorrow morning. We have an early bird access for vending and automotive flea market shopping. Gates are going to open at 7 a.m. And it's just supposed to be a beautiful weekend. There are a ton of options for things to do this weekend, no doubt about it. And we are excited to welcome those into Carlisle who want to make us their automotive destination of choice this weekend.
12: The Ford folks have their day.
13: The Ford people not only have their day, they have their days. And this is going to be a huge celebration of the Bronco. We are showcasing 60 years.
12: Oh, my God. Who would have thought?
13: Yeah.
12: That these Broncos would be back with a vengeance.
13: I went to New York City in December with my girls. We rented a vehicle just because I didn't want to put the miles on my car and I didn't want to drive my car into the city. And I rented from a local place and ended up with a new Bronco. And it was amazing.
12: Really?
13: I mean, I didn't want to give the thing back. But
12: it did look cool.
13: Clearly, I had to. And I'm excited to get to see not only all the best new Broncos this weekend, but the cool classics as well. Going back, 60 years from the birth of what the Ford Bronco is to where we are now. Plus, there's going to be relevant players to the Bronco hobby coming. RTR Vehicles is going to be on site with their RTR Broncos and Mustangs. Formula Pro Drifter Ben Hobson is coming with RTR Vehicles. He's going to be on our track. But the Bronco isn't the only thing we're going to celebrate, Jen and Vince. We have the Ford Taurus. Okay, let's get excited about
12: nice.
13: 40 years of the Ford Taurus. 40 years of the Taurus. We're going to also have some IMSA Firehawk Series Ford Taurus that were Teenage Mutant Ninja Turtle themed.
2: Oh, okay.
13: So pretty cool for the kids to come check out. There's going to be a Robert Yates Racing Ford Taurus that was driven by Dale Jarrett in NASCAR from a bunch of years ago, a 99 themed Ford Taurus. And then we are also
12: celebrating the sedan. That's all I can think of.
2: Well, because I was going to jokingly ask when you're celebrating the Ford Focus, because that's the kind of car that I have. And I was like, no, they're not going to do something like that.
13: No, we absolutely would, right? Yeah. Our event manager is a huge Focus fan. So it is an easy do any milestone year. The Focus will
12: keep yours nice, Vince.
13: Exactly. Just keep it running. It it doesn't have to be white glove best of show to be at Carlisle. Yeah, right? Like all the vehicles are welcome. And here's another one that's really cool to check out. 50 years of the Starsky and Hutch Torino. Okay, ooh. So people of a certain generation watched the TV show Starsky mm-hmm. and Hutch with Antonio Fargas, Paul Michael Glazer, and
12: I can't think of the other guy.
13: David Glasser, was that his name? I believe. But Fargas, Huggy Bear, is coming to the show this weekend. So you can celebrate the Starsky and Hutch Torinos with Huggy Bear, Antonio Fargas, and it's going to be a good time to come out.
2: You guys weren't able to get Snoop Dogg from the updated version of Starsky and Hutch with Ben Stiller and Owen Wilson?
13: We were not, unfortunately. An email or two may have been sent, but zero emails returned.
12: And the thing
13: actually,
12: about
13: no emails returned.
12: What you guys do there, this is coming out. You had a great import show. You've got the biggies coming up.
13: Yeah, this is what we call our Summer of Muscle. We have Ford this weekend. We have our GM show coming up at the end of June, then Chrysler in July. Then we have our huge truck show beginning of August and Corvettes in Carlisle at the end of August. So over the next essentially 3 full months, some of the largest automotive events of their type will be at the Carlisle PA Fairgrounds. And look, our import show, you mentioned it. It was a record-setting show from a car turnout standpoint at import. And our Ford show, historically, above and beyond every other car show we do, is the show that has had the most registered show cars of anything we've ever done in the history of the company. So wow. It is our biggest show. Ford comes, KTL Restorations, Roush, Saleen, all the big players in the hobby, RTR, and you have a chance to mix and mingle with these people, to talk to their designers, the minds behind the machine. Steve Saleen himself is going to be at Carlisle. So if you're a fan of the Saleen Mustang, you can talk to the guy. And if you're a Ford enthusiast, you can talk to the people who designed Camillo Pardo, who designed the modern Ford GT. He's mm-hmm. coming. So a chance to see the latest and greatest, to take a trip down memory lane, and just immerse yourself in all things Ford.
12: David Soul.
13: I knew there was a David
12: asked
13: involved.
12: Asked and answered. You were close. You got it.
13: So my apologies. Starsky and Hutch, the TV show, not only before my time, but also not one I really got into when I was younger.
12: What I love about your events is you make it good for everybody. There's something there for everyone, and you embrace the people, because I've been involved in the Chrysler Nationals, the celebrity judging stuff.
13: Yes.
12: which is really about walking around and finding the vehicle that you think is the one, you know, just cool for whatever reason.
13: That speaks to you.
12: That speaks to each one of us as we wander around. And then you get to talk to people, which the reason, and when I understand Mr. Miller put this in play, was that so people who drove their vehicles or brought them in that maybe aren't the top of the show, but they're beautiful and they deserve to be recognized and acknowledged, get a chance to do that too.
13: For sure, right? Like, I'll go back to Vince's focus. I haven't seen it, but generally speaking, that kind of thing is you put your focus on the National Parts Depot show field and someone that has this celebrity pick that is focused, for lack of a better phrase, might see your car and it speaks to them. They might say, you know what, that car isn't the best in show, but that car speaks to me. That car has been driven. That car has been loved. That car has been maintained. That car sure has a connection with its owner. And you might find yourself, you know, winning an award that way. We do the same thing with our elite picks on Fridays. We want to reward and entice people to come out on Fridays to be at the show and show off. And our team goes around and just looks for vehicles that speak to us. Celebrity choice on Saturday, that's where our celebrity guests can pick a car. Well, on Friday, our staff pick the elite awards. It's a good time.
12: It is a good time.
13: And Saturday night, even though it's not the last day of the show, in the evening, 400 to 500 cars head onto the streets of downtown Carlisle for the Ford Parade, Park, and Party. Downtown Carlisle Association puts that on. So just another great opportunity to see the cars, to see the wheels in motion. So whether you're doing the drifting and the autocross on the track, you're checking out rolling exhaust, you're checking out the rolling burnout and donut contest, you're mixing and mingling with the Ford people, you're seeing the Broncos, the Taurus, the Torinos, the Olympic sprints, the 64-65 World's Fair display, our Carlisle Select Showcase. There is a lot to see.
12: There's a lot of ground to cover.
13: Monster truck rides, right? Like, have you done the monster truck ride before?
12: Not this one, no.
13: Okay, have you?
2: No.
13: Okay, so we have, come out and do it sometime, please, whether it's at the Ford show or you make it to the truck show. Deal Wilson, who used to be a professional monster truck driver, now is sort of the head honcho behind this ride truck. It's the Virginia Giant ride truck. And the Virginia Giant is one of those iconic names in the monster truck world, like Bigfoot, like Gravedigger. Well, Deal brings his Virginia Giant ride truck, and you and your family can hop in the back, go for a ride. It goes over cars. You get to actually crush the cars in this ride
12: truck. It's your dream in traffic.
13: Right? Like, nominal fee applies, but it's a chance for the kids to have a good time. And for our kids, 12 and under, they get in free. There's a kid's goodie bag option where they get a couple of little things that make them feel special at the event. They can pick a car for an award in Building T. Kids cash grab, RC car giveaway, and of course a great mix of food in our food court. So no shortage of things for the people.
12: I mean, I want one of those. I want to go out and crush. Can I ride that on 15 just for a couple minutes?
13: I mean, probably that would be all it takes.
12: Hillsburg area, maybe just for
2: Man. Let Jen take out her frustrations.
13: I can't. I don't want to digress too far away, but I also drive that stretch of 15. My daughter plays soccer in Dillsburg, and I can't tell you the amount of times I've hopped on 15 south and any point from Lisburn Road to Williams Grove Road, if not Range End. Stop and go.
12: Yep.
13: Stop and go. Unfair. Somebody put a flyover ramp in there, please.
12: I daydream about those times where I could maybe just run over everybody. Just everybody safe. Of course, they're out of their cars. I just want to crush them as I get to the red light.
13: Right. I think that was the scene. Was it Cannonball Run? Maybe the first one where the Bigfoot truck just crushes over everybody to get to where it needs to be. So something like
12: Cannonball
13: that.
12: Cannonball Run. Vince, you ever see that?
2: Oh, yeah.
12: That's the old drive-in favorite.
13: Great movie.
2: Text Club 800-332-1057. I had a 2004 Ford Taurus that reached 300,000 miles until I traded it in. It didn't know when to quit running. That's from Big Daddy Rich.
13: Well, Big Daddy Rich, that is awesome. Come celebrate the Taurus, and maybe you can take a trip down memory lane with one of the ones on display. My car, not a Ford, has almost 210,000 miles on it. I love when an auto manufacturer can build a car that lasts. I love it.
2: My Focus currently has 171.
13: Okay.
12: It's going. And don't worry, the Ford Blank and Rangers. Yes. Okay. So we won't forget the Ranger folks.
13: Yeah. No, the Ranger trucks are there. The Ranger people are there. Car
12: we didn't
13: clubs.
12: Get a mention.
13: No, but the trucks. Okay. I've been so focused on Focus and Broncos and Taurus. And we have the trucks too. The Lightnings, the F-150s, the Rangers, like the Ford trucks are well represented at the event, and the clubs that come to Carlisle, the car clubs, the people that come and hang out, sometimes for them, it's their one time a year in-person get-together. These are online clubs. You know, you talked about colleges and enrollment and how online has played a role in that. But in the world of car clubs, there's an online presence, but then there's this awesome opportunity at some bigger events to get together and be in person and mix and mingle and talk cars and see what everybody's doing. It's really cool.
12: It's a whole weekend for it. So if you want any more information, where do they go?
13: They go to CarlisleEvents.com. You can get discounts and details there. If you have a vehicle that you'd like to register for the National Parts Depot Showfield, our registration building is open literally right now. Roll up and sign up to put your car on our show field. If you can't come today, that's okay. They'll be there through Sunday morning. 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Like a full weekend pass for a spectator is just $30. 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Affordable, family, fun. Lots going on in Central PA this weekend. Beautiful weather, so get out and enjoy all the things that there is to enjoy.
12: And one vote for the Bring Back the Crown Vic.
13: Crown Vics will be there. There's a guy who historically puts a Crown Vic in the Rolling Burnout and Donut contest. Now, mind you, it is the kind of vehicle that you would expect at this point to be in a Rolling Burnout and Donut contest, and he sends it hard. But we get trucks, we get Mustangs, we get the Crown Vic, we do this Real Street Shootout on Saturday morning, and one of the more popular vehicles in the autocross competition, and I said Saturday, I meant Sunday, the Ford Fiesta. These dudes go out there and they're in their cars. They're going around corners and a wheel comes up, and it's so fun to see what drives these people's passions. It's fun.
12: Thank you very much.
13: Thank you for having me.
12: Oh, we got sports here coming up. We'll do that, and then we'll move on to entertainment. Nips is out, but thanks for stopping by, Mike. We really appreciate it.
13: Thanks for having me. Appreciate it, guys.
12: Great weekend coming up.
13: Yep.
12: All the way around.
14: And now, the People's Sports.
15: The

0: The NBA Finals tonight, the New York Knicks and the San Antonio Spurs, a rematch of the 1999 NBA Finals that the Spurs won 4-1, clinched the championship at Madison Square Garden. Will it be the same this year? These two teams have met 3 times during the regular season, and one of them was in the NBA Cup Championship, where the New York Knicks captured that, so they will be looking for the clean sweep of championships this year in the NBA. You know, the stories with two teams, the Nova Knicks with Jalen Brunson, Mikal Bridges, and Josh Hart to go along with, you know, Victor Wembanyama and the alien that he is with each arm that's like 5 feet long, swatting away everything that Oklahoma City put at him. So, should be a good series. I'm going with Knicks in a 6. Jen, there you go, right there. That tells you everything you need to know about it. Her and her San Antonio Spurs blanket will be snuggled up on the couch this evening, rooting for Wemby, while I'm rooting for Jalen Brunson, Karl Anthony Towns, and the rest of the crew.
1: I'll be throwing things in the living room. Thank you.
0: Well, don't throw anything.
1: Don't break your own stuff. That's the rule.
0: That is the rule. Never break your own things when watching sports, or don't go to somebody else's house and break things either. That is not what it's not what you want to do.
1: Easiest way to get it thrown out.
0: Oh, yeah. You'll never be invited back.
1: Don't clog their toilets either, just saying.
0: That too, yeah. Don't clog somebody's toilet. You go over to somebody's house for a watch party and you clog your clog their toilet. That is the fastest way to never get an invite back ever again. 8:30 tonight on ABC. Game 1 of the NBA Finals. Knicks have won 11 games in a row up until this point. San Antonio just went 7 games with the Oklahoma City Thunder. So the rest versus rust debate, see if that will be in play tonight. Knicks in 6 is what I'm going with. Go New York, go! Go New York, go New York, go! And then the Knicks will get swept by the Spurs, and then that'll be the end of that. But hopefully not. Hopefully it's as exciting as game 1 of the Stanley Cup Final last night. The Carolina Hurricanes jumped out to an early 2-0 lead, only to squander it all away. The Vegas Golden Knights 5-4 last night after being down 2-0 in the first period with 2 Nick Ehlers goals, one the fastest goal ever in a game 1 of the Stanley Cup Final. The opening goal just 25 seconds into the game. And then he added another one a little bit later. Vegas got it to 2-1. They actually got a 3-2 lead. Jordan Staal, the veteran on this Carolina team who was with Sid and Evgeny Malkin back with the Penguins when they were winning Stanley Cups early in their career, tied it at 3. Vegas got it again, and Carolina tied it at 4. And then with about 3.5 minutes left to go in the third period, Tomas Hertl with the game-winning goal for the Vegas Golden Knights. So 5-4 in game 1 of the Stanley Cup Final. Very exciting game last night, from the opening presentation to the referee on the ice talking, welcoming the teams to the Stanley Cup Final. And he said, look around, boys. Where else would you want to be right now? So great atmosphere last night in Carolina, and it got off to a hot start. 9 goals in total last night. Way over the 5.5 that was set by a lot of the sports books yesterday. So I told you these teams can score a lot of goals, and you saw it last night. And I also told you they had good goaltending. I may have been wrong about that, because both goalies last night did not look very good at all. But big, huge for Vegas to grab game 1 in this series. So Stanley Cup Final will return tomorrow night with game 2 once again from Carolina. Major League Baseball, Phillies got a Bryce Harper home run and a perfect inning from Yoan Duran to beat the Padres 3-2. Orioles got home runs from Pete Alonso and Kobe Mayo, beat the Red Sox at Fenway 4-2. For the second straight day in a row, the Washington Nationals losing 7-3 to the Miami Marlins. Come on, Marlins! 7-3, 2 days in a row. And the Pirates, home runs from O'Neill Cruz and Brandon Lowe, 10-6 over the Astros last night. Tigers, Guardians, Reds, Braves, Twins, and Brewers all winners, along with Texas, the A's, Colorado, Dodgers, and Seattle On today's baseball schedule, the Marlins and Nationals see if they can go for three in a row with a 7-3 score. That'll be 1 o'clock this afternoon. Phillies and Padres, Christopher Sanchez will look to continue his historic run tonight. 44 2/3 scoreless innings, a Phillies franchise record. See if that continues this evening, 6:40 against the Padres. Orioles and Red Sox at Fenway at 6:45. And it's Paul Skeens Day today, time in Houston. Pirates and Astros at 8:10. You've got Guardians and Yankees on Prime Video at 7. Rangers and Cardinals on ESPN at 7:45. And the Dodgers and Diamondbacks on the MLB Network tonight at 9:40. News from the National Football League yesterday. Falcons wide receiver Drake London getting an extension from the team. 4 years, $141 million. Some Eagles players are now speaking out about the A.J. Brown situation, including Eagles left tackle Jordan Mailata, who said, "Thank God it's over." And basically, they can get back to worrying about football and winning games. And there's wild rumor stories out there that you can read on the internet about A.J. Brown, Jalen Hurts, and Hassan Reddick, and make of that what you want to. And the Pittsburgh Steelers signing Nick Herbig to a 4-year, $100 million extension yesterday to keep some of that defense shored up for Aaron Rodgers' final run as an NFL quarterback. And in this morning, the Madden cover athlete has been named, and hopefully you're not a Chicago Bears fan. Bears quarterback Caleb Williams will be the Madden cover athlete this year. And you know how that Madden curse goes. So Godspeed to everyone you know that is a Chicago Bears fan. You got game one of the Women's College Softball World Series tonight. Texas Tech and Texas. That will be at 8 o'clock on ESPN. A lot of people are following the story of Mia Williams, who is the daughter of White Chocolate, former NBA player Jason Williams. And they have been the show here at the College World Series. Mia Williams, with her play on the field, hitting walk-off home
1: runs.
0: She's
1: a beast, man. She's so good.
0: Her dad, Jason Williams, being the ultimate softball dad and celebrating every single night Texas Tech has won. There was a situation with the University of Florida of Mia Williams being hit by pitches during a game.
1: Then there was a fight in the stands, and they said somebody threw a fan. I guess Williams said somebody threw it at his daughter, and then they escorted him out. But then when they reviewed it, it was another fan, not him. They let him back in. So you can understand why he's not real happy with them.
0: And when it comes to Southern college sports, what have you done for me lately? Because Jason Williams is a University of Florida alum.
1: Yeah.
0: So he should have been, you know, at least treated somewhat
1: and
0: decently.
1: You got to understand how serious this is. When my daughter played, okay, she was on a travel team. We got them their little trailer, and they took it to Mississippi, right? Real proud, got trailer, had it painted, so it looked great, and they get there. There are, in this realm, this was, I think, maybe 12U, 14U, I'm not sure what the age group was. These teams from the South were coming in on full-blown buses.
0: Oh, I believe it.
1: With matching trailers.
0: No, I believe that too.
1: $1 million buses.
0: All that trash. Hey, listen, at least the parents know their money's going somewhere when they're spending all that money for travel
1: it's
0: sports.
1: Serious business.
0: So Women's College World Series tonight, 8 o'clock on ESPN. World Cup is 11 days away. Tomorrow we'll talk about some of the new rule changes for the World Cup and how it's gonna speed up the game and really kind of take away the one thing us Americans complain with about soccer is the guys laying on the field and acting like they're injured and trying to waste time
1: flopping to
0: run out the clock. Not necessarily flopping. There's a whole unwritten game that happens with soccer when players are trying to lay on the field
1: to
0: run out the clock.
1: Okay.
0: So have some more World Cup coverage
1: you gotta
0: for
1: educate
0: you tomorrow.
1: Because I want to like it.
0: So plenty more for you tomorrow. Right now, though, before we forget, your chance to win tickets to see Shinedown. 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
34: 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Well, first, let's talk about actual magnesium. 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
38: You want to watch what you really want to watch. Vince.
39: I'm probably
38: basketball.
39: The basketball game tonight, yeah.
38: That's it?
39: Yeah, and then maybe at some point finish up the Nicolas Cage Spider-Man show.
38: Oh, yeah, because Vince, if you have an evening off and you get control of the remote, that's what you're picking. It's all you. You don't want to miss the basketball game tonight. The NBA Finals, that'll be on ABC, Game 1, New York and San Antonio. Go Spurs.
39: No. Go New York, go.
38: Brilliant Minds, Master Chef. The Floor on Fox. Love and Hip Hop. Southern Hospitality. I'm kind of just kind of looking through the 2026 NCAA Women's College World Series. Now that is worth Texas and Texas Tech. Worth the watch, folks. All Elite Wrestling tonight, correct? Anything else you would like to see?
39: Oh, I went to go look for that movie that I was talking about yesterday with Matthew McConaughey and Christian Bale, Reign of Fire.
38: Mm-hmm.
39: Something was listening to me, because now that's no longer available free anywhere. Even just when the day prior, I saw it under top free movies.
38: Oop, behind a paywall, fifth season premiere of Clarkson's Farm on Amazon as far as streaming goes, Pop Culture Jeopardy on Netflix, and the streaming premiere of Pixar's Hoppers on Disney Plus. Robotic Beaver, Vince?
39: Robotic Beaver?
38: Never mind. Okay. It may or may not be for you. That's enough. I'm good.
39: Yeah, it was, I watched a couple episodes of the Nick Cage Spider-Man show last night. I watched episodes 3 and 4. I've watched this far, so it's at least that good. And the storyline's pretty good. It's got the 1940s, you know, kind of detective black and white feel to it. So it's pretty interesting. I don't know if they're going to make another season of it, but, you know, Nick Cage gets the line in his pockets and they get a new Spider-Man show. And he's kind of funny in it just being Nick Cage. So that makes it interesting in its own right.
38: Good suggestion.
39: But that stupid Matthew McConaughey Christian Bale movie. I'm typing it into the TV last night.
38: Which is its own kind of fun.
39: Rain.
38: Have you switched over to have it, the ability to type into your TV with your phone?
39: Fire. No, I have not.
38: You still have to use the remote to do it?
39: Yeah, I still use the remote. And then it popped up and it gave like the 6 services that it was on. And the end one, it said Prime Video. I was like, hey, I got that. So I click on it. It opens up Prime. Would you like to rent this movie
38: for
39: $5.99?
38: Because you think you have it, and then you don't. It's still behind a paywall.
39: So, yeah, I will find some. Apparently, it's on YouTube, so I might be able to watch it on YouTube TV, so it might be there. So that'll really do it for the program today. We will be back in a couple minutes to wrap things up and tell you what's going on tomorrow.
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6: All right, that'll do it for your Beebles Morning Show here on a Wednesday. Big thanks to Craig Meads from the NSRA for stopping by. 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
6: again.
4: All over
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6: I know, I saw that. 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
4: That's in the weeds a little bit. I assume you don't have it?
6: I don't believe so, no, and I don't think I need MGM Plus. I definitely don't need that, so I'll just wait for Reign of Fire starring Matthew McConaughey and Christian Bale to come back around for free whenever it might be 2 years from now. I'm glad Nips is right, man. You think about watching a movie, and the next thing you know, it's behind a paywall. After just 1 day prior, it said it was one of the top free movies you could watch.
4: Thanks for thinking of it. Let's move it over here, Vince.
6: Great. Wonderful. Anything else, Jen?
4: Nah, that's it. We're done. Nips is out this week. We'll be back tomorrow. We have Shinedown tickets tomorrow.
6: We do, yeah.
4: Right? And gift cards for Keystone Fireworks. So
6: yep.
4: Keep listening for all of that. We're getting ready for the weekend, which is, you know, Shinedown. We've been waiting for this one. So we're all excited about that. We'll see you there if you're going to be at the show. And if you're not, try to win those tickets. And then, of course, the opportunity to win Bourbon and Beyond. I'll give you the keyword. If you didn't hear at the top of the hour, you will. And then we'll move on from the top of the 9 o'clock. Then we go into 10. Same, changes at 12. I'll help you. No worries. I'll be here that whole time until 12. And you come back and take over. 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
6: 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That'll do it for a Wednesday. When we come back tomorrow, we'll be that much closer to the weekend. Frank, please take us out. That's

0: For the lovely and talented Jennifer Shade, myself, the most handsome man in radio, and Nips, wherever he might be, have yourselves a great Wednesday. We'll see you tomorrow.
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16: 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And do they really work? Well, first, let's talk about actual magnesium. That's an essential mineral that is needed for more than 300 different processes in the body, according to one dietitian. And most people get enough of it simply from the foods they eat. Now, if you're not getting enough, there are a few different types of supplements you can try. But as always, you should talk to your doctor before starting any new medication or supplement, whether it's prescription or over-the-counter. Now, when it comes to the science, we looked into this, and I gotta say, there's not a lot of strong evidence that magnesium supplements will actually help you sleep. 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And maybe it's those things then that help you get some better sleep. I'm Dr. Sanjay Gupta, helping you live a better life.
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Here they come on Saturday with 105.7 The X. Shinedown will be in Hershey. We'll be out there to say hello to all of you. Cannot wait for this event. It's been a while. And the Giant Center. And that thing sold out so fast. We do have more tickets to give away. 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I'll update you if you didn't hear it at the top of the hour. I want to get you in to see all those bands. Bad Omen, Stone Temple Pilots coming up, Rob Zombie, Day Seeker, and right now, from Wreck to Stone, Stone Sour. 105.7 The X.

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1: 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I don't know if you can handle all that. 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

105.7 The X Weather from the ABC 27 Weather Center. We got mostly sunny skies. It's going to be mild today with a high of 81. Clear skies, comfortable conditions, low 56. Tomorrow, mostly sunny skies. And it's going to be warm, too, with a high of 87. Are you a Day Seeker fan? Okay. Motionless in White announced a fall U.S. tour. I'm excited about this. With Devil Wears Prada and Dark Divine as support. Okay. All three of those bands behind Motionless in White. Second leg of the Sweat and Blood Tour is what this is, all right? Various city stops. They did schedule a Philly date for this. Don't know where you're listening from, but tickets will go on sale, pre-sale. They are up today to the general public on Friday.

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I'm Jen Shade. 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What you need to do right now is text the word Marcus, M-A-R-C-U-S, Marcus to 95819. To get in and qualify for it, we'll go through the end of this week. Then we move on to something new. But try to win this because it's 4 days. It's a huge event.

1057 The X, it's Jen Shade. I don't think you're going to be inside much tonight. I mean, you shouldn't be because the weather's prime. But if you are watching television, you're certainly going to dial it down if you're a sports fan. NBA Finals, 8:30 Eastern here on ABC, San Antonio, New York Knicks. Fifth season premiere of Clarkson's Farm. I like that. Probably just me. Pop culture Jeopardy. 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World Series, Texas and Texas Tech. Now, I think they're starting at 8 o'clock, and NBA is supposed to start at 8:30, so there'll be a gap in there if they start on time. I'm not sure exactly when the game starts. But all good. 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

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It is going to be beautiful again today. Mostly sunny, mild, high 81, clear skies, comfortable conditions tonight with low of 56. And tomorrow, sunny skies again and warm with a high of 87. Vince is on the way in next. I'm Jen. Follow me at Jen Shade Radio Rider or just look up Jen Shade on social media. I'm there, the official People's Morning Show. We got everything from the Facebook page and Instagram all the way up to the ones that the X does too. We're around. 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

105.7 The X with Lenny Kravitz. Hopefully you're having a good Wednesday afternoon, halfway through the work week, and another beautiful day here in Central PA. NBA Finals get underway tonight. You got the Women's College Softball World Series, so plenty to look forward to this evening.

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8: If you're caring for an aging parent, you may feel quite often that you're alone in what you're doing. But you're not, not by a long shot. According to a new report by the Pew Research Center, 10% of U.S. adults are caring for a parent over age 65. Millions more are caring for a spouse or partner 65 or older. Beyond the sheer numbers, this report, perhaps unsurprisingly, found a major difference in caregiver well-being between men and women. One psychologist we spoke to suggested thinking 5 years in the future and imagining where you are right now. Will you be glad you took something on, or regretful that you didn't? You also need to cut yourself some slack, he said, especially women. Don't try to shoulder all of the burden by yourself. You might need to ask for help before you burn out. You'll be so glad you did. I'm Dr. Sanjay Gupta, helping you live a better life.
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105.7 The X with Ice 9 Kills. World Cup fever is starting to ramp up here in the United States. McDonald's announcing yesterday that they are going to have a whole line of souvenir cups for the World Cup that you can get at McDonald's. I don't know if I'm allowed to add any more souvenir cups to my collection, but I might try and sneak one in there.

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1: The room was so old, I found a condom made of wood under the bed.
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1: That's how old the room was. 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
3: Right. That smell. And once it was a smoker's hotel, it's always a smoker's hotel.
1: No, it's no smoking now. I was like, come on. Come on, I'm going to light this carpet on the wall and have a smoke. Stop it, you liar. Oh, when we arrived at the hotel, too, there was no human being to be found. It wasn't like you go to, you know, your Hilton and there's, you know, someone behind the desk with a smile on their face. We showed up there at 2 o'clock in the morning and the, you know, the cage was down.
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1: The window was closed.
3: Did anyone hear? Was there a bell to ring?
1: And then someone out of nowhere went,
3: I don't like
1: it.
2: Howdy.
1: Howdy. Yeah,
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105.7 The X with Korn yesterday on the People's Morning Show. And even this morning, I was talking about Reign of Fire, that movie with Matthew McConaughey and Christian Bale. I was talking about how I wanted to watch it yesterday, and I saw that it was free on one of the streaming services. Well, I went to go watch it last night, and it was nowhere free to be found. And even people on the text club are telling me that it's still free to watch on Tubi. I don't think it is, because I was there. I searched it up. Nowhere to be found.

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1: 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And I think we'll revisit those picnic foods that we talked about on the program. 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

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Tonight, game one of the NBA Finals. 8:30 on ABC, the New York Knicks and the San Antonio Spurs. Rematch of the 1999 NBA Finals. And we'll see if that dog on the internet gets the prediction right once again. Has predicted that the Knicks will win in seven games, I think it is. I'd have to go back and watch the video. But the dog was perfectly right on the Western Conference Finals, so if you believe in gambling edges, you might want to follow Eric Corgi for your advice.

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105.7 The X with the Chili Peppers. Hope you're having a good Wednesday afternoon. Beautiful day here in Central PA. Sun is shining, and most importantly, we are on the backside of the work week. Weekend not too far off, and the weather's going to be pretty good. So if you got something planned, you better start getting everything together now.

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1: And then there's this. There's a man suing Texas Pete. Philip White of Los Angeles is suing the makers of Texas Pete hot sauce because it's made in North Carolina, not Texas. So in L.A., Philip White is angry that the makers of Texas Pete hot sauce don't make it in Texas. It has nothing to do with Texas. They make it in North Carolina.
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105.7 The X with the Scorpions. A woman who recently hit a jackpot at Hollywood Casino was told that she wasn't allowed to have the money. And why is that? Well, she put herself on that self-exclusion list where you are not allowed to gamble at all and thought she'd be able to go to the casino, bet a couple dollars, and no one would notice. Well, the casino noticed when she hit the jackpot on the slot machine. All they did was reset it, sent her on her way home. She's going to get a fine for gambling when she wasn't supposed to, and even an even bigger loss.

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1: Coming up Thursday on the People's Morning Show, we've got some more fireworks to give you, a $100 Keystone Fireworks gift card. 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And I think we'll revisit those picnic foods that we talked about on the program. 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

And Amy Lee on the X. What's up? It's Vince. That's going to do it for me today. Thanks for hanging out with me on your Wednesday afternoon. Hawaiian Chris James is up next. And as for me, I'll be right back here again tomorrow morning, bright and early, 6 a.m. on the People's Morning Show. Another chance for you to win a $100 Keystone Fireworks gift card, some tickets to see Shinedown at the Giant Center, and maybe we'll get back into those picnic foods tomorrow since everybody seems so interested. No more deviled eggs. No more potato salad in the recommendations. You're making my stomach doing backflips just talking about it. We'll see you tomorrow morning. It's Pearl Jam on the X.

0: 1057 The X with Linkin Park, Blind Melon back there as well. And yeah, no rain, which is great news. Wet Nose Wednesday tonight with the Harrisburg Senators. First 500 fans, 13 and older, get a Senators Pride bandana as well. So pretty big, a great night. And tomorrow night for X Night, which is another Thirsty Thursday. Saturday night is an X Night at the Giant Center. Shinedown is coming to town. Sold out show. People's Morning Show have got tickets tomorrow morning and Friday morning yet. I didn't realize that we had some extra tickets left. So I've got not one, but two pair of tickets to give away later this hour. Don't call now. Look at the phones light up. Not yet. Coming up. I have got not one, but two pair of tickets. So I would keep streaming if I were you. If you would like to get a hold of one of those two pair, Weezer to get us there on the X.
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2: Hi, I'm Rivers Cuomo from Weezer, and this is our song, Go Away. It's your music. Plus,
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2: Yeah, this has happened to Weezer a lot, that when we put out something new, people don't understand it or don't like it immediately. And sometimes it takes years for, I don't know, people's taste to change, or maybe it's the right people have to find it and slowly build up the popularity of that song or that album, most famously Pinkerton. But yeah, it seems like kind of a Weezer thing. Not really sure why. Maybe we're ahead of our time, or I don't know. Anyway, it's totally out of our control. We just make the music we want to hear and hope that other people like it. And now at least we know that if it doesn't connect immediately, maybe years later, decades later, people will find it and blow it up. So it kind of takes the pressure off in the moment.

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broken mirror. Architects, Broken Mirror at 105.7. The X, Metallica back there as well, who find them on a cool list. The top 100 rock albums of the 80s. All the way back to the 80s. And Metallica's Master of Puppets at number 10. I don't know. I think I'd put it a little bit higher. Number one, AC/DC, Back in Black. I got no problem with that one. Cure, the Disintegration at number two. I got a problem with that one. Nothing against The Cure. I just think that's a little high for that. GNR, Appetite for Destruction was at three. Paul Simon, Graceland at four. Great album, but does it deserve to be in the top 10? No. Peter Gabriel, So at number five. No, once again, great album. I just think Metallica ought to be a little higher on the list. Black Crowes had a little perturbed people at their show over the weekend as they were chanting USA, and Chris Robinson had some kind of derogatory things to say. Black Crowes now on the X.

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Voices in my head keep on telling me I'm cursed. I'm paranoid, I don't wanna make it any worse. We're all gonna die, but first things first, I'ma take the world with me when they put me in the dirt.

Nine Inch Nails. That's a little fun in that song. How about it? Falling in Reverse back there as well. One of my favorite shows at the, was it last summer when they played at Hershey Stadium? I think it was last summer, or was it two summers ago? I think it was last summer. We got a big one coming on Saturday to the Giant Center. Shinedown in town for a sold-out show. How would you like to go? I will take callers number 10 and 11 for a couple of free tickets to join us at the Giant Center Saturday night. 800-332-1057. You two people will join us for a big show. Get there early, too. 7 o'clock. It is a Blackstone Cherry. Coheed and Cambria, I believe I heard 7:50. They'll hit the stage and then shine down around 9 o'clock. Callers 10 and 11, you got the tickets. Bad Omens now on the X.

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1: 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And I think we'll revisit those picnic foods that we talked about on the program. 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
4: Congrats, Harvey Heckert of Ickiesburg picks up a couple of tickets to join us to see Shinedown. 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

Sleep Theory 105.7 The X, Hawaiian Guy, Chris James on a great looking Wednesday. Wet Nose Wednesday tonight with the Harrisburg Senators. Tomorrow night is a Thirsty Thursday, $3 beers on the boardwalk. Man, it's going to be a great weekend, it looks like, too. Hawaiian Chris James here. We've got first check of traffic, another weird one again this morning. Man, it heats up, and all of a sudden people forget how to drive. John's got that first check in about two songs on the X.

1057 The X, Hawaiian Chris James. Thanks for streaming with me this afternoon. You stream it for free, too. Grab that free app. You'll be outside a lot. So just take us outside with you wherever you go. You know, I think it was George Carlin that said people will buy anything. And some guy on eBay is selling, get this, a 4-foot, and this is how they described it, desecrated vintage Ronald McDonald statue. He's kneeling and staring straight ahead, described as in a pretty creepy way. How much you think that would go for? $2,500. $2,500 for this goofy, would you like put it in your front lawn with Ronald McDonald genuflecting in the front lawn for everybody? $2,500. So if you win the top pop contest we got going on right now at 1057.com, it's $5,000 on the line. 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Man, if you lived in an HOA, I wonder how long it would take for them to tell you to get that thing the hell out of there. But there you go. It's up for grabs. But you got $5,000 up for grabs. And the only way to get it is to register at 1057.com at the Top Pop Contest. These guys are going to kick the show off with this song Saturday night at the Giant Center. 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
2: At 83 North, got some minor slowing north of 2nd Street and southbound, running a little slow at the South Bridge. Watch your speed, 81. No delays on the outbound river routes. Dauphin County and Harrisburg, City of an accident. Cameron Street at Paxton. Also got one out in Hershey on 322 near Cherry Drive. Got one in Swatara Township, 46th Street and Lancaster Street. York County accident, Hellam Township, Crates Creek Road at Anthony Lane. Lancaster County 30 East, a little slow from the Lidditz Pike over to 222. John Wilsbach, right now traffic.
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Ice 9 kills at 105.7. The X, Hawaiian Chris James here. If I sound like I'm drunk or a little slurry today, you ever be chewing gum and you come down and you bite your tongue like all the way like in the back area? I did it yesterday. I mean, I was spitting blood. Sorry to get gross, but I was. And I'm like, oh my God. And then I woke up middle of the night. The thing is throbbing and I'm like drooling out the side of my mouth here all over the pillow. And I'm like, oh, it's going to make for eating tomorrow a pain. And it is. But if it sounds a little goofy, that's why. Because my tongue is a little swelled over on this side from biting it. Oh, wow. Days of the New will work us to our 3 o'clock version of That's Effed Up, like my tongue. Coming up here, keep streaming on The X.

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1: Devil in the Family, The Fall of Ruby Frank. And then
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1: Did you?
2: I will get to it. But I haven't yet. That whole the whole Frank thing, I know all about that.
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4: Are you thinking of Lisa Frank?
2: Yeah, there's a documentary on that. That's different.
1: This might be a little different because this is about a woman who was arrested for child abuse in the August of 2023.
2: I can't wait to watch that. Wrong Frank. Gets the glitter bomb. I got the wrong Frank. There's a lot of documentaries.
4: The streams get crossed from time to time.
2: I can't wait to see that one.
1: I thought you were a bit thirsty for that. Why are you so excited? It's kind of terrible.
0: Nipsey, Vince, and Jen Shade

0: Back to the beginning with Godsmack 105.7 The X. And with that, here we go. Time for your 3 o'clock version of That's Effed Up. Let's go to eBay. I didn't think anybody really still used eBay, but apparently they do. There is a seller there selling 2 empty Charmin toilet paper rolls for $37,997.97.
1: Why does he think they're so valuable?
0: He says the empty cardboard rolls are part of a sculpture titled End Times. Ha ha ha ha ha.
1: What an idiot.
0: Well, no, the idiot's going to be somebody that actually probably buys it for that. That's even worse. Little girl's mom hopped up on TikTok. Evidently, she gave her daughter, she said to her, look, we're closing the bathroom door, go in there, and you're allowed to say whatever bad word that you want. The girl goes, okay. So she goes behind the door. And she yells out, yo mama. That was her bad word.
1: Yo mama.
0: Yo mama.
1: I'll say yo mama a lot, but I never use yo mama.
0: Mama. Yo mama. Wow, that won't even get you thrown off the radio. You can get away with that one. Frontier Airlines in the news. It was a flight from San Juan to Chicago. They diverted it to Miami after there was a fracas, as we say, on board. Some guy tried to pry open an exit door and reach the cockpit, choked a flight attendant, arrested after passengers and crew restrained him with zip ties. Now, this is my favorite part. Some passengers took selfies with the guy after he was tied up.
1: I want to make sure that there was tape on his mouth before I did that.
0: Oh, that's just freaking great. Let's get a selfie with him while he's tied up. America in 2026. There we are. Do you remember the hot Tua girl that was all over TikTok?
1: Oh, yeah.
0: Haley Welch. Well, she is now offering advice on dating for fans. $100 a month for her dating advice.
1: Oh, my goodness. Didn't she come out with, like, a Bitcoin or something there for a little bit?
0: Probably.
1: And, like, immediately crashed?
0: I'm sure
1: she disappeared?
0: Did. Yeah. I mean, if anybody that gives this woman $100... the VIP, by the way, includes direct messages. Ooh, one-on-one sessions. Now, are we talking Hawk 2 or just talking? Live streams, early access to new posts. $100 for that? Are you kidding me? But someone's going to pay it. Unbelievable.
1: Yeah.
0: Finally, John, there is a monkey in the news from India. It grabbed a bag that had about $200 in cash in it, climbed a tree, and started throwing the money out to everybody below.
1: That's great. You cannot touch my monkey.
0: Just start throwing. Here's for you. They ran for the cash. They said, now the person that owned the bag with the money tried to run around and grab as much as he could to get it back because the monkey was just like showering people everywhere with this money. That's great.
1: That's great.
0: Where's those monkeys throwing money when I need them? Oh, man. Yeah. 3 o'clock version of That's Effed Up. Next up, it's Breaking Benjamin. The new one is called Something Wicked. If you listen to the very end of it, there's a kid that's talking and singing at the end. That's actually Ben's son, okay? So listen close to the end. Keep streaming it. Breaking Ben now on The X.

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1: Coming up Thursday on the People's Morning Show, we've got some more fireworks to give you, a $100 Keystone Fireworks gift card. You are running out of time to see Shinedown at the Giant Center this weekend. 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And I think we'll revisit those picnic foods that we talked about on the program. Deviled eggs, potato salad, red beet eggs, and something called gazebo room dressing, which I'm still not sure what it is. 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
2: 83 North slow, go South Bridge up north of 19th Street. Southbound running slow from 17th Street to the South Bridge. Harvey Taylor Bridge looks good. Watch your speed, 81 at the 83 split. No delays on the outbound river routes. A little heavy heading 81 south down through the Carlisle area. Lower Paxton Township, Dolphin County accident, Nyes Road at Old Farm Lane. York County accident, Spring Garden Township, Grandview Road at Hollywood Drive. Coming outside Hanover on Grandview Road at Black Rock Road. Lancaster County accident, Warwick Township, 501 at Peters Road. Coming Lancaster City on Lime Street at King Street. 1 West Hempfield Township, Stony Battery Road at Meadows Spring Road. John Wilsbach, right now traffic.
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That band can sing no wrong. I'm sorry. Evanescence 105.7 DX. Hawaiian Chris James here with your next keyword to get that free vacation and a free concert. Actually, it's like five concerts. You'll head down to Louisville for Bourbon and Beyond. So not only some great concerts, but bourbon too. That keyword is coming up. Check your traffic. 4 o'clock. Fun facts on the way. Here's a fun one. More chocolate sold at the Brussels National Airport in Belgium than any other place in the world. They claim they sell about 4,500 pounds every day. Come on, Hershey. Can't we do that in the summertime with all the tourists coming here? Come on. I think I eat my share of half that in a summer. It's more fun facts on the way. Blur to get us there on the X.

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0: Today is National Egg Day today, John.
1: I didn't have any eggs today.
0: I'm going to make some pickled eggs. I was just going to hard boil and throw them in the juice that I got from my pickled beets down at the Roots Farmer's Market. Throw them in there, and yeah, how about that? National Chicken Salad Day today. I like chicken salad.
1: I love chicken salad. And there's a little restaurant, not a restaurant, a little grocery store out near Canton, Ohio. It's kind of like, it reminds you of like a Carnes. And they were called Fishers. They just recently went out of business.
0: Oh.
1: They had the best chicken salad in the United States.
0: There you
1: I
0: go.
1: Couldn't find any that matched theirs. And now they're out of business.
0: Oh.
1: They finally folded. But they didn't give the recipe to anyone to carry on.
0: Wow.
1: I want to cry.
0: Well, on National Egg Day, did you like egg salad?
1: It's okay.
0: Yeah, I'm not a big fan of that. Not a big fan. It's also National Itch Day today. If you watch a baseball game tonight, they'll be celebrating that at some point during the game. You'll see all the guys itching.
1: Oh, yeah. In a particular area.
0: Yes, they're rearranging. Ancient Roman gladiators, get this, were mostly vegetarian. Their diet consisted of barley, beans, and dried fruit. Isn't that weird?
1: Yeah, I have a hard time believing that.
0: Me too. Those tiny sugar ball sprinkles that you can get like on ice cream and stuff are called, this is crazy, hundreds and thousands in Australia and the United Kingdom. That's what they call hundreds and thousands. Isn't that weird?
1: Ooh.
0: Weird.
1: Well, they are dinky.
0: Blue whales and fin whales can interbreed even though their genetic distance between them is the same as like a human and a gorilla.
1: Ooh.
0: Wow. I know, there's probably plenty of people around here that would go at it with a gorilla.
1: I think some people have at 2 a.m.
0: I got to admit, if the lady gorilla's awful nice, you know, maybe I'd give her another look. Come on, lady gorilla, let's do it. Just don't rip my face off. Let's just go. I mean, she's got the same parts as a regular lady does. Come on. And finally, Uber just released its annual list of the weirdest things that we forgot in ride shares last year. An ankle monitor. That may have been forgotten accidentally on purpose. A brand new mini fridge. Isn't that weird?
1: Yeah.
0: A meat slicer.
1: That's weird, too.
0: 420 donuts. How do you forget 420 donuts?
1: Yeah, really? Someone's office is missing that.
0: An oxygen tank. That's a weird one, too. A dishwasher. How big is the dishwasher? How do you leave that in an Uber?
1: Yeah, I don't get that one.
0: Pelvis implants.
1: What the heck's that?
0: I don't know. Is that like a hip replacement? I don't know. Why are you walking around with that? 20 pounds of duck sausage. Never had that. I'd like to try it. I'd try it. Two wedding gowns. Man, for what they go for, I can't believe you forgot them. A live fish.
1: I wonder what kind of... Was it a goldfish or was it a carp?
0: Whoa. Probably like a fish in a bag. Just leave it there. And finally, this one, I how do you leave this there? A child's prosthetic eye.
1: Ew.
0: How about you get in and there's an eye in there waiting for you? I mean, so, some poor kid's walking around with an eye patch on because mom forgot his eyeball in the Uber.
1: Oh, that's just nasty thinking.
0: Nasty stuff. It's your 4 o'clock version of That's F'd Up. It's Falling in Reverse, and then John's got traffic.

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5: Let's start in Lebanon County. Of an accident, 78 westbound, mile marker 4. Vehicle off the roadway there, but still causing some slowing just west of Fredericksburg on 78 westbound, mile marker 4. Harrisburg area, 83 north, slow south bridge up past 19th Street. Southbound slow 29th Street down on the south bridge. 83 south got some slowing heading up to Research Summit just after the turnpike, but that's off the roadway. Watch your speed, 15 near 114 Market Street. 81 got some busy conditions southbound south of Mechanicsburg. River routes are looking good. York County, you have an accident, Hopewell Township, Mount Airy Road and Wolf Road. You got one Glen Rock Borough on Manchester Street there at Winter Avenue. One in York Township, South Queen Street near Pauline Drive. Lancaster County, 30 East, slow 283 over to 222. Got one Warwick Township, 501 and Peters Road. John Wilsbach, right now traffic.
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15: 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Nurses have always been there for us. Let's be there for them.
16: A Better Life with Dr. Sanjay Gupta.
17: If you're caring for an aging parent, you may feel quite often that you're alone in what you're doing. But you're not. Not by a long shot. According to a new report by the Pew Research Center, 10% of U.S. adults are caring for a parent over age 65. Millions more are caring for a spouse or partner 65 or older. Beyond the sheer numbers, this report, perhaps unsurprisingly, found a major difference in caregiver well-being between men and women. One psychologist we spoke to suggested thinking 5 years in the future and imagining where you are right now. Will you be glad you took something on, or regretful that you didn't? You also need to cut yourself some slack, he said, especially women. Don't try to shoulder all of the burden by yourself. You might need to ask for help before you burn out. You'll be so glad you did. I'm Dr. Sanjay Gupta, helping you live a better life.
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Love that song. 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Tom Morello, when he's not playing with Springsteen, he created something called the Power to the People Fest. Going to be not too far away down at Meriwether in Columbia, Maryland on October the 3rd. In addition to himself, obviously, playing Foo Fighters, Dave Matthews, Joan Baez. I didn't even know she was still alive, to be honest with you. Surge from System of a Down will be there. Taylor Momsen will be there. Grandson, there's another great band, too. The tickets, I believe, are already on sale. Will he do this one? Rage on the X.

you do what they told ya. Now you do what they told ya. Now you do what they told ya. Now you do what they told ya.

0: 3 days grace, 105.7 The X, and here we go, 4 o'clock version of That's Effed Up. Somebody called the police to report a man in camo clothing carrying a bazooka. Cops get there. It's a landscaper with a leaf blower. That's awesome. Oh, my God. 41-year-old dude from right outside Philly arrested after breaking into an office building. Get this. He brings the girlfriend's 11-year-old daughter with him, and she had the job of holding the flashlight for him as he was breaking in. Unbelievable. Just take your kid to work day. Come on, let's help to help me rob this place.
1: Right. Well, they couldn't find a babysitter. Come on.
0: This is funny. I saw a video of this. There is a parakeet on the loose in a Scottish suburb. They're blaming it for causing thousands of dollars in damage. It's pecking away at the rubber parts of people's cars.
1: Ew.
0: How about that? It's a wild freaking parakeet going around wrecking your car.
1: So the rubber parts, like the seals at the doors,
0: yeah, the molding,
1: things like that.
0: Yeah. Yeah. Crazy. There's a village in New York's Long Island. It's got an unusual mayoral election. No candidates registered to run for mayor there. None.
1: What's the town population?
0: Not sure on that. But I get where you're coming from. I don't. Even if you wrote me in, I'm like, no, I don't think so. No thanks. We had a story like this a while back. There's a lady who banned herself from Pennsylvania casinos for life. You can actually do that if you didn't know, because you've got a gambling problem. So you turn yourself in, and if you come back, you tell them, do not let me gamble. Well, she got past that and gambled, won a winning jackpot, and they wouldn't give her to her because she said, look, they said, you know, you're on this list. You're not supposed to be in here gambling.
1: Oh. I don't know. She can win that one in court, I think.
0: I would think, but that's a weird one. In Poland, some exotic animal expert got called in to help capture a porcupine on the loose. They finally did catch it, and then he discovered that it was his escaped porcupine.
1: Oh, jeez.
0: Who the hell has a porcupine?
1: Yeah, how do you keep that in the house? It just wanders around?
0: Yeah, just keep it in a pen in the backyard. But why the hell do you have a porcupine?
1: Wow. So, you know, you got all these barbs sticking out of your back.
0: Oh, no thank you. Kristen Cavallari, very famous lady, says a very famous man she dated 4 years ago basically tried to trick her into getting intimate by telling her he had a mole on his penis and asked if he could show it to her.
1: Oh, man, that's sad.
0: She did not see a mole, so he told her it was kind of flesh-colored and maybe she needs to get a little closer and get a better look at it.
1: Falling for this.
0: She does say nothing happened, although she says he did put his manhood in my face so I could maybe make out where this mole was. Unbelievable.
1: I'd be like, here's a number for a dermatologist. See ya.
0: That's unbelievable. What guys will do to go at it with, hey, you want to see my want to see my pee-pee mole? I'll show you my pee-pee mole. No, dude, I don't want to see your pee-pee mole go away. Plus, you know, you look at it and you go, that's not a mole, that's VD. You better get that looked at. It's Linkin Park. And then John's got traffic on the air.

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1: Works gift card. You are running out of time to see Shine Down at the Giant Center this weekend. It is sold out, and we have got some of the last tickets for you to get in. And I think we'll revisit those picnic foods that we talked about on the program. Deviled eggs, potato salad, red beet eggs, and something called gazebo room dressing, which I'm still not sure what it is. 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
3: Well, they just cleared that accident, 283 westbound west of the airport connector. Got residual backlogs there. You've got this accident, 83 south at New Cumberland. Left lane is blocked. Then you got a fender bender right after the turnpike heading up to Reesers. That's off the side at 83 south, still running slow from the York split. Down to the turnpike and 581 eastbound at right lane getting on 83 south. Got a lot of stacking in there. Left lane blocked. 83 south at New Cumberland. 83 north, bumper to bumper, South Bridge heading up north of 19th Street. No problems, 81. We're looking good on the outbound river routes. In Middletown, dealing with a fender bender there on Vine Street at Ridge Avenue. Lebanon County, still the accident, 78 westbound, around mile marker 4, got a backlog there. York City accident, Roosevelt Avenue at Gas Avenue. Got one Glen Rock Borough, Manchester Street at Pleasant Street. Lancaster County accident, 30 westbound, right at the Harrisburg Pike there near Park City. Getting that off to the side, but backlogs through the 3283 split. Vehicle fire, Lancaster City, Duke Street at Chesapeake Street. John Wilsbach. Right now, traffic.
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Dayseeker, 105.7 The X, AC/DC with Thunderstruck. Before that, just found itself on a list from classicalmusic.com as the number one greatest rock intro ever for Thunderstruck. It just beat out Sweet Child of Mine from GNR. By the way, the rest of your top five, Seven Nation Army. That kind of surprises me at three. Layla, and then Back in Black at number five. Interesting. Kicking off your 5 o'clock Hoppy Hour today, brought to you by Westy's Beer Distributor in Camp Hill. Not much of an intro to this one. He just starts singing right away. Sublime on the X.

0: 5 o'clock, happy hour at 105.7 The X. I'm Hawaiian Chris James. Not only this month of June, big four graduations. Bermudian Springs, Carlisle, Hershey, and Northern Lebanon are tonight. Also a big month for weddings. A lot of weddings taking place in June. Comedian Bill Barr on those marriage stats. If you're planning on getting married this month, here you go. Your 5 o'clock funnies for today.
1: It's awful. I'm at that age where everybody I know is getting married. People, let me ask you a question. Why do people keep getting married? You know what I mean? Isn't anybody looking at the stats? What's it like? 3 out of 4 marriages go right down the drain now? People, if you were going skydiving and they told you 3 out of 4 parachutes weren't going to open, you'd be like, yo, forget it. I'm not going. I don't like those odds. I got a 75% chance of splatting on the ground. I'm not doing it. But there's something about getting married. People just have to do it, right? They're just like, is this the line to lose half my stuff? Awesome. This is going to be great. I don't get it. It's like this herd mentality. How many buffalo can you watch go over the cliff and you're still like, well, maybe I can fly?
0: I get it. I totally get what he's saying. They waste so much money on the wedding. Put it toward a house. And, of course, if you can keep all of it instead of giving away half. Weezer, as we continue on the Hoppy Hour, then traffic's right after that on the X.
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3: Bethany and I started working on Go Away after I heard her song, Boyfriend, with Best Coast, and was totally blown away by the sound of her voice and just the overall aesthetic. Super classic 60s female singer sounding. And I just reached out to her. I didn't know what if it was going to be for her record or Weezer record or what. It just seemed like she'd be a great person to combine my melodies with. And we had a great time making it. Totally got along. Both of us half Italian. Yeah, and hearing that song now, it sounds like a classic song that you would hear back from the 60s or something, and a lot of that has to do with the timeless quality of her voice.

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4: Accident 83 southbound at New Cumberland is now on the shoulder. Still got some residual backlogs and slowing through the York split. 83 south is slow from 29th Street down to the South Bridge and 581 east. Bumper to bumper from Camp Hill Route 15 over to the York split. Now slow going that right lane getting on at 83 south. Got a fender bender on the Camp Hill bypass outbound. Should be off to the side. 81's in good shape. They cleared the accident on 283 westbound west of the airport connector. 283 south. Out the 1 mile backlog down to the ramp to 283 eastbound. Lebanon County, they just cleared the accident. 78 westbound near mile marker 4. Backlogs there quickly thinning out. In New York County, accident in Springsbury Township. Edgewood Road, 24 there, Carroll Road. Got one York City on Roosevelt Avenue at Gas Avenue. Got one Monaghan Township on Sawmill Road at York Road. Lancaster County, still the accident 30 westbound. Right at the Harrisburg Pike there near Park City. That's on the shoulder. Backlogs out through the 3283 split. Lancaster City accident, Queen Street at 71 Alley. Got one Rank Avenue at King Street. Also got one Barrett Boulevard at the Oregon Pike 272. John Wilsbach, right now traffic.
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11: A better life with Dr. Sanjay Gupta.
12: Did you know that almost half the vegetables and more than 3/4 of the fruit that we eat in this country come from just one state, California? Yeah, it's true. And according to a new report by the Environmental Working Group, a health advocacy organization, a lot of this produce is tainted with PFAS, which are sometimes referred to as forever chemicals. Why? Well, the EPA says pesticides keep America's food supply safe, abundant, and affordable. And of course, these chemicals are used in every state, not just California. Now, if you are worried, though, about how much you're consuming, the best thing to do is to buy organic produce, if and when you can. Organic or not, you should rinse all fruits and vegetables under running water. Don't use any soap. And as one epidemiologist told us, use a brush on sturdier items like carrots, potatoes, and cucumbers. I'm Dr. Sanjay Gupta, helping you live a better life.
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pretty reckless, hearkening back to a Blondie sound with that brand new one, When I Wake Up, at 105.7 The X. If Taylor Momsen doesn't have a trade or some kind of deal with a lingerie company, I'd be surprised. Because basically, that's all she wears live. If you've never seen her play live, she's very goth-looking, wearing a teddy. That's kind of what it looks like, right? Am I right, ladies? Lightning Crashes, that would be live as we continue to roll on the 5 o'clock Happy Hour on The X. Thanks for streaming.

105.7 The X, Hawaiian Chris James, streaming you through your Wednesday afternoon. Man, it's nice out there, too. It is the 5 o'clock hoppy hour, so let's give you a little hoppy stuff. Keystone Light. Oh, yeah, there's a great beer. It's celebrating America's 250th anniversary with a 4th of July promotion. Get this. It includes a weekend getaway in Florida, a backyard barbecue, a World War II fighter plane flying overhead. That's kind of cool. All for the low price of $250. Actually, it doesn't sound that bad. Only one person can book this experience, so you can actually book it. Sounds like the fridges will be stocked, no great surprise here, with Keystone Light apple beer. I have to admit, I'd try that. I mean, I'm not the biggest Keystone Light fan, but I'd try Keystone Light apple beer. That'd be interesting to see what it tastes like. A nice trip down to Florida with a World War II plane flying over top of me would be kind of fun, too. Your 5 o'clock hoppy hour continues to roll with Architects on the X.

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1: Coming up Thursday on the People's Morning Show, we've got some more fireworks to give you, a $100 Keystone Fireworks gift card. You are running out of time to see Shinedown at the Giant Center this weekend. 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And I think we'll revisit those picnic foods that we talked about on the program. 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
2: And still with that earlier accident, 83 south at New Cumberland, everything's off to the side. Just some minor rubbernecking past the scene. Still a little slow on 581 eastbound in that right lane, heading over to the York split, getting onto 83 south. And 83 south slow 17th Street to the South Bridge. Camp Hill bypass, heavy outbound Country Club down to Market. Had a fender bender there on the outbound side before you get to 581. That should be wrapping up. Got one in New Cumberland on Bridge Street at 7th Street, clearing up. 81 south, little slow down through the 81-83 split. We're looking good on the outbound river routes. 283 south, still got a backlog down the ramp to 283 east. Adams County accident on 15, just north of York Springs. That's got the left lane blocked both directions there. Into York County, Newberry Township accident, Pleasant Drive at Pleasant Hill Road. One in Springsbury Township on Mount Zion Road, just off 30, is off to the side. And got one Springsbury Township, Locust Grove Road at Eastern Boulevard. Lancaster County, 30 east, still slow, 283 to 222. Accident, Fruitville Pike at Foxshire Drive. Got one outside Elizabethtown on 743 at Beverly Road. John Wilspach, right now traffic.
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8: A better life with Dr. Sanjay Gupta.
9: Eating a healthy diet is not only good for you physically, it can also keep your brain sharp as you age. According to a new study out of China, people who most closely followed the MIND diet slowed aging in key structures inside their brains by more than 2 years. The MIND diet is a combination of the Mediterranean diet, which we talk a lot about, and the DASH diet, which stands for Dietary Approaches to Stop Hypertension. All three of these diets are similar, but the MIND diet puts more of an emphasis on berries, beans, leafy green vegetables, fish, poultry, whole grains, olive oil, and nuts. You're not going to eat foods with a lot of saturated fat. 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That's the key. Just do the best that you can. I'm Dr. Sanjay Gupta, helping you live a better life.
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Sleep Theory going to put the brakes on today's edition of the 5 o'clock Hoppy Hour at 105.7 The X Hoppy Hour. As always, brought to you by our friends at Westy's Beer Distributor in Camp Hill. That reminds me, I need to replenish the beer fridge. Weekend coming up. I'm off tomorrow and Friday. Definitely going to need to replenish. Linkin Park on the X.

I'm not gonna tell you. Blink 182 at 105.7 The X. Veronica, who works in the front of the building here, celebrated her 28th birthday today. And she said, how old are you? And I said, well, let's put it this way. Your birthday is the square root of my age. So you'd figure that out. There used to be a formula you could do that. I have no idea what it is more. You just Google it and it'll tell you. Last night, did you watch Stanley Cup playoffs last night? What a game. Incredible hockey game last night. Tonight, NBA guys go at it. Game one with the Spurs taking on the Knicks. Did you see what tickets cost in New York for the NBA game? One guy said jokingly, so I looked and it's almost true. You could fly to San Antonio, watch the game and fly back for almost what it costs just for a ticket to see the game in New York. That's nuts. 5K up for grabs right now on the website. And just saying, the top pop contest. Just someone's going to win the 5K. All you got to do is register. That might buy you a ticket to see the Knicks play in New York. Look it up. You're going to run out of days. Evanescence, new one right now here on The X.

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Go to the webpage. In addition to a chance at 5,000, hit the sweet deals banner on there because we still have some really cool deals, including a ride along up at the Pocono Raceway. Are you kidding me? You know how cool that would be? 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As would the Revolutionary Hot Sauce Eatery and Brew Pub. You get a $50 gift certificate for just $25. You don't have to tell Dad you're taking him out for cheaper, but take advantage of the sweet deals that are on there. 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
1: This is Sean Cassidy, a teen idol, a brilliant TV writer, and you're right here on the phone. 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

I just saw a reel, was it this morning or yesterday, of Chris Cornell's kid singing. Man, he looks and sounds just like dad. That's awesome. Hawaiian guy Chris James here at 105.7 The X. You got a couple of days left to qualify for the next big free vacation and free concerts with an S, because you're going to head down to Louisville, Kentucky in September for the Bourbon and Beyond show. 5 days of concerts. Foo Fighters are part of this thing. Mumford & Son, Queens of the Stone Age. It's incredible, the lineup. You can hit the website to find out all the details on it, all the rules. I can tell you right now, the current keyword to get you in is Noah. N-O-A-H, the guy with the big boat, Noah. Text that national keyword to 95819 and boom, you're registered. Another chance to register tomorrow morning. That's the next keyword with the People's Morning Show at 6 a.m. Five Finger Death Punch, new one. Awesome song, Eye of the Storm on the X. Over.

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Have a great weekend. Have a safe weekend. It's going to be beautiful. I can't wait. It's Whitesnake as I get out the door. Oh, have a great weekend. Aloha.

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1: Coming up Thursday on the People's Morning Show, we've got some more fireworks to give you, a $100 Keystone Fireworks gift card. You are running out of time to see Shine Down at the Giant Center this weekend. 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And I think we'll revisit those picnic foods that we talked about on the program. 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